It's Hits Radio. And I don't know what it is about this morning, but I have energy. I'm going to bring you energy. It's Mary Manderfield. If you've just joined, don't worry, I'll keep things chill for those of you who maybe are working the night shift, or maybe it's coming to the end of a driving shift, or you're just waking up ready to do the overnights. Listen, we're all good. We're in it together here, and I'm going to keep loads and loads of tunes coming your way, from Joe in just a moment to Stella Lefty right now. This song is everywhere. I'm obsessed. It's called Boston. On a train.

0: A little bit of Joe for ya. What's on the way? Well, some Zara Larsson. Best thing I never had, one of my fave Beyonce tunes, and some Miles Smith after this. Hits
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1: And you know what I love about the pop stars at the moment? They are doing things differently. Zara Larsson sounding so good. And the fact that her merch is not just, you know, a t-shirt with her name on. No, no, no. She is selling trucker hats. We are getting 3D keyrings of her looking amazing. 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And she does a beach towel. £40. 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Don't say a word. Let's have some Ariana Grande. This is Hate That I Made You Love Me.

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1: And that's Rosé and Bruno Mars. And we have to shout out Bruno Mars, right? He's on his tour at the moment. It's called the Romantic Tour. 6 dates at Wembley Stadium. He's there until Tuesday. And just think, if you were there, you would have been hearing Smoking Out the Window, Die With a Smile, Marry You, Locked Out of Heaven, Uptown Funk, like these huge, huge songs. And the outfits have been spectacular, like 70s realness. That guy, he loves a little flared trouser and he's not afraid to show it. We rate you. We rate you hard. Right, it's Mary Manderfield with you. Nice and early on a Monday morning. How about some new Becky Hill? This is What Do I Have to Do?

0: Love Noah Khan. We're coming up to 2 a.m. Shout out to anyone who's working the overnight shift. We're going to push through. I've got some latest news on the way and more big tunes from the likes of Flo Rida and Sia, some Olivia Dean and John Newman waiting on the other side of this.
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13: The top stories this hour. Germany's Chancellor has promised to defend freedom, openness and liberalism as investigations into Saturday's van and stabbing attack at Berlin Pride continues. The suspect, a 21-year-old German-born man of Lebanese descent, was shot dead by police last night. He had known links to Islamists and a recent prison sentence was switched to a non-custodial one. Dr. Hans-Jakob Schindler from the Counter-Extremism Project says that must be investigated.
14: It has to be looked at why they came to the conclusion it's okay to let him leave before he has to sit out his sentence. There must have been some risk assessment that said it's okay to release him back into society.
13: A baby girl is among four people killed following a car crash on the A38 in Derby on Saturday night. Two women, who were 18 and 30 and a 36-year-old man, were pronounced dead at the scene. Andy Burnham will host Vladimir Zelensky later, his first international visitor since taking office a week ago. The Prime Minister is expected to say he'll maintain unwavering support for Ukraine in its war with Russia. A man will appear in court later, charged with the attempted rape of two women in Rochdale on Saturday morning. Harvey Symes, who's 23, is also accused of making threats to kill. In sport, Britain's Lando Norris won the Hungarian Grand Prix, the title holder's first race victory of the F1 season. The McLaren driver crossed the line ahead of Max Verstappen, with championship leader Kimi Antonelli finishing third. Meanwhile, Luke Littler has made it back-to-back titles at the World Matchday Darts in Blackpool. The defending champion won 18-9 against Welshman Gerwyn Price in the final.
15: It's been one of the best weeks of my life. The darts I've played, and yeah, it's not been easy. Nico on debut, and then Nathan, and then Josh, and then Dirk, and then now Gez. It's been tough. The stats may look like it's easy, but when you're on this stage and how hot it is, it's not easy.
13: And Angharad Evans picked up Scotland's fourth gold medal of the Commonwealth Games with victory in the 100 metres breaststroke final. She added to Reuben Ward winning the gymnastics men's all-round event earlier. From Sky News, I'm Stevie Shillinglaw.
0: And right now, it's 2 a.m. Mary Manderfield keeping you company. How about some Olivia Dean?

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1: And it's Mary with you, starting the week right. Listen, if you have a sweet tooth, I can only apologise now because I think this is going to set you off. It will have you salivating. Galaxy chocolate, absolutely delicious. They have given us two new flavours. Listen to this. Galaxy Millionaire Crumble. And Galaxy Cinnamon Swirl. Oh, does that not just sound like a dream? Don't worry, if you're listening right now, you're not sleeping. This isn't a dream. This is true life. Millionaire Crumble and Cinnamon Swirl. I might wait until after the heat wave. Well, I actually can't eat any of those because I'm vegan. But if I were you, I'd wait until after this heat wave's done to really enjoy. You don't want it all melted all over everything, do you? Right, Fuji's on the way and Harry's

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listening to Hits Radio. Taylor Swift, it's Mary keeping you company. And you know what's funny? It gets to this time of the year where we are properly in the school summer holidays. And suddenly, all of my friends with kids, who normally I'd say, you know, do you want me to take little Jimmy to the park? And hey, I can take Alice out for a, you know, a lunch date over the weekend. And suddenly, they all come out of the background and they say, are you free? Are you around today? Would you like to take my child? Please give me a break. It's going to be a long couple of weeks. But you know what? I'm happy to, because it's a novelty to me. I don't have kids of my own. So taking care of other ones, I will always give them back with a smile. I've always had a nice day with them. And then I think a day is more than enough. Thank you very much. Let's have some Olivia Rodrigo for you. This is

0: That's Alex Warren. It's Monday, the 27th of July. Ray on the way and some J-Lo coming up.
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0: fame.
1: It's Hits Radio. And that's J-Lo for you. Do you know what? It came out in 2001. Here's the average price of some of our favourite things. Let's see if this makes you depressed. A pint of beer cost £1.90 in 2001. Petrol, how much do you think petrol was for a litre? 78p. The average price of a house, £90,000. J-Lo, your love might not cost a thing. Things in 2001 were a bargain, I'll tell you that. Let's have a new one from Somba. This is My Body Isn't Ready.

0: That's Sam Fender. Do you know what is happening in just a second? The Throwback Hour. Oh yeah, from three. Big tunes from the 90s, the noughties and the 10s. Stick around.
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11: The top stories this hour. Police are working to find out if the suspect who targeted Berlin Pride celebrations had accomplices. 21-year-old Abdul Balut was shot dead after apparently trying to charge at police. One person was killed in the van and stabbing rampage on Saturday night and 29 injured in what's being treated as an Islamist terror attack. Here's German Chancellor Friedrich Merz.
12: This is poison for our freedom. It is continuing to attack our society. Any party political differences can be set aside. We will defend the freedom of our society.
11: Andy Burnham will host Volodymyr Zelensky later, his first international visitor since taking office a week ago. The Prime Minister is expected to say he'll maintain unwavering support for Ukraine in its war with Russia. A 33-year-old man has been arrested on suspicion of causing death by dangerous driving after four people, including a baby girl, were killed following a crash in Derby. Emergency services were called to the A38 on Saturday night. There's no decision yet on whether to order a full evacuation of Bordeaux. A huge wildfire is moving ever closer to the French city. And in central Spain, more than 75,000 people have been moved out of their homes. Reuben Ward says the home crowd pushed him to Commonwealth glory in the men's all-round gymnastics. He became the first Scotsman ever to take gold in the event at the Glasgow Arena. And Ward tells us what his highlights of the day have been.
13: I think seeing the final score come through and knowing that I won the gold medal and like everyone jumping around me and absolutely screaming, jumping, that was so special. I think that was like a wave of emotions that I've never experienced. And then standing up in front of the crowd with my flag on and you're just living the moment, being in the moment.
11: Meanwhile, St Mirren have been drawn away to Rangers in the last 16 of the Scottish League Cup. The holders progressed despite a 1-0 defeat at home to Dunfermline. And Slovenia's Tadej Pogacar has made cycling history at the Tour de France. The defending champions claimed a record-equalling fifth title. From Sky News, I'm Stevie Schillinglaw.
0: It may be dark and cold outside at the moment, but we're bringing the sunshine with the Throwback Hour this morning.

Gary Mansfield on Hits Radio. And that's how it's done, Wayne Wonder. What an absolute tune. I feel like I'm on holiday. I feel like I could be sipping a little pina colada and trying to reserve my sunbed with a towel. It's Mary Mansfield bringing you the Throwback Hour, just full of massive, massive tunes from the 90s, the noughties, and up to the 10s as well. And this time we're going to 2014 with a voice that we know and we love. This is Jess Lynn with Right Here.

0: I'm so here for it. Nelly Furtado. Do you know what? Why is she not releasing music now? That would be a vibe. That's it, right, on the Throwback Hour. It's Mary with you. Still to come, Gaga, Destiny's Child, Cheryl, Coldplay, and so much more. Stick around.
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12: Imagine a whole city of young people buzzing with big dreams. 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
1: And I feel like this is exactly what we needed on a Monday morning. Gaga with Born This Way. Before that on the Throwback Hour, Cheryl, Fight For This Love. Do you remember in the 2010s, it's like, we had to dress like Cheryl. I wanted the big bouncy hair and I wanted to dress in that military style that she did for that music video. I was like, Mom, I actually need a red jacket with shoulder pads and gold buttons immediately. It's a matter of urgency. I'm so here for it. Do you know who else I wanted to dress like? All members of Destiny's Child. I was obsessed. I was obsessed with the kind of slinky outfits that probably weren't age appropriate. But hey, now I can really channel that. Bugaboo, one of my faves from Destiny's Child, right here on your throwback.

0: what we are doing bits on this throwback hour today. I'm so here for it. Big, big tunes. That was Jonas Blue with Mama. Right, we continue. Ava Max coming up, and we're going back to 2008 for a touch of Katy Perry.
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listening to Hits Radio. And it's one of those tunes that it's like, if you've not heard it for a while, but when you do, it's nice. Tom Croft with Loneliness on your Throwback Hour. Mary keeping you company and getting you through the dark and sometimes very cold nights. You wouldn't believe it of how hot it is in the day. But here we go. I'm going to bring you A Touch of the Caribbean now with Rihanna. This song was heavily influenced by dancehall, one of my favourite music genres. And you can see it in the music video, the bright colours, the dance movements. I'm so here for it. This is Rude Boy from

0: dare I say, that's how it's done. A Hits Radio Throwback Hour, just done to absolute perfection. And we carry on. I'm with you till six, and I want to give you a shout out. 0333 2020 800 is the WhatsApp number. 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
8: The top stories this hour. The suspect behind Saturday's mass stabbing and van attack at Berlin Pride has been killed. The 21-year-old radicalised German-born man of Lebanese descent was tracked down to the northwest of the capital. Here's police spokesperson Jörn Iflinder.
9: The suspect in the attack was located in an allotment garden complex in Spandau. He approached our officers with a stabbing weapon, was stopped by our special operations unit using a firearm, and subsequently died.
8: One person was killed during Saturday's celebrations and 29 injured. Andy Burnham will host Vladimir Zelensky later, his first international visitor since taking office a week ago. The Prime Minister is expected to say he'll maintain unwavering support for Ukraine in its war with Russia. Holidaymakers have been urged to stay away from Bordeaux as wildfires move ever closer to the city. An estimated 42,000 hectares have burned in the region, and the number of firefighters mobilised has grown to 2,500, backed by 18 planes and helicopters. These people sheltering in Bordeaux are frustrated.
10: The police arrived and told us we had to go with them. They brought us to stay here for a few days. We don't know how long.
11: Yes, we're worried because the fire isn't stopping. People tell us one thing and then another. We don't know. There's no information. So we're waiting. What else can we do?
8: A man will appear in court later charged with the attempted rape of two women in Rochdale on Saturday morning. Harvey Symes, who's 23, is also accused of making threats to kill. Britain's Lewis Hamilton has slipped 50 points off F1 Championship leader Kimi Antonelli going into the summer break. The Ferrari driver finished fourth at the Hungarian Grand Prix, but was demoted to fifth due to a penalty for speeding in the pit lane. Lando Norris won the race for the second year in a row. And Olympic medalists Louise Hinchcliffe and Charlie Dobson have both withdrawn from England's athletics team at the Commonwealth Games. The sprinter and the 400-metre runner join a growing list of high-profile absentees. From Sky News, I'm Stevie Shillinglaw.
12: It's just gone 4 a.m. on Monday, the 27th of July. Merry with you. 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

an energy boost from K-pop Demon Hunters. It's Mary Manderfield with you on Hits Radio. Before that, the new one from Lewis Capaldi. And how good was the throwback hour, the first one of the week? We ain't messing around, all right? I asked for your messages on WhatsApp. I've heard from the lovely James, the taxi driver. He says, I'm just getting started with my shift. The radio up. Radio is up nice and loud. I love that. Good morning to Tari and her boyfriend Stephen. They said they spent the weekend in the Lake District. And instead of going home last night, they stayed for one extra night and they're just driving early this morning. That is how you make the very most of the weekend. And good morning to the lovely Calvin, who's just hanging out with us here on Hits Radio. That's what it's all about. I love hearing from you, your weird and wacky reasons for being up at 4:15 in the morning. Right now, Ella Langley. This is Choosing Texas.

0: Artful Dodger. When the crowd say ball, select. Craig David, right now. Let's talk cash. Kiss Radio. So on Friday, we dished out a life-changing £400,000 to lovely listener Sharon. Her husband Paul's been looking for work, but winning this money means that they can just relax a little bit. And I'm kind of obsessed with the shock of her getting that call.
1: Get lost. Still believe it.
0: She couldn't believe it, but it's true. And now they are planning a trip to Australia to spend some of that cash. But look, we are not stopping there. This Friday, we are giving you the chance to bag a huge £500,000. But you have to be in to win, so don't mess about. 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Monday morning, good energy, Clean Bandit and Jess Glynn on the way, and some Alex Warren after this.
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Taylor Swift, and that song was on the Toy Story 5 soundtrack. I went to go and see it last week, end of last week. It was a fun film, and do you know what? I was joined in the cinema by plenty of families who are also trying to fill up the summer holidays nicely. But one part of that film made me feel just a little bit old. It's when they revealed that Woody is balding. The paint has rubbed off his head. And I thought, yeah, do you know what? It's happening to my age mates too, mate. Just got to keep it moving, keep it moving. Keep your chin up, mate. Right, it is your Monday morning, 4:34. Got some Mark Smith on the way. And right now, a Gracie Abrams song, which I see used so many times in like people's Instagram stories of like, things are going well. Look at my life. That's the title of this one. Gracie Abrams on Hits Radio.

0: Lovely, lovely, lovely Miles Smith. Let's keep up the lovely, lovely music. Neo on the way with a little throwback. And Sunny Federa on the other side of this. It's radio.
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Listening to Kelly Clarkson in the morning makes my millennial heart very happy. It's Mary Manderfield with you. Good morning to Ryan, who's listening in. And Emma, who is awake with her new little puppy. Oh, I know the feeling where you really don't get much sleep with them. Listen, if you're feeling today a bit like, oh gosh, back to work after the weekend, it's going to be a bit of a slog. Spare a thought for these astronauts who are returning from the International Space Station after spending 241 days up there, up in space, zero gravity. Because you might think, oh, there's a few things you're going to have to get used to. I don't know, catch up with celebrity gossip, see how far AI has come since you've been gone. But no, actually, because of the lack of gravity in space, you pretty much lose the ability to walk. You have to rebuild all of those muscles again, which I can imagine is quite exhausting. So we send them lots of love and lots of luck as they get back into the swing of things this week. Do you know what they have missed? New music from The Script. The crowd was singing Wonderwall. I'm enjoying this one a lot, playing it for you right here on Hits Radio.

0: I like to keep an eye on where Harry Styles is in the world. At the moment, Mexico City, his next show is on Friday night, supported by Georgia Smith. That'd be a lot of fun, wouldn't it? Last minute flights to Mexico, anyone? Right, we are coming up to 5 a.m. Stick around, the latest news on the way. 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
11: The top stories this hour. Germany's Chancellor has promised to defend freedom, openness and liberalism as investigations into Saturday's van and stabbing attack at Berlin Pride continues. The suspect, a 21-year-old German-born man of Lebanese descent, was shot dead by police last night. He had known links to Islamists and a recent prison sentence was switched to a non-custodial one. Dr. Hans-Jacob Schindler from the Counter-Extremism Project says that must be investigated.
12: It has to be looked at why they came to the conclusion it's okay to let him leave before he has to sit out his sentence. There must have been some risk assessment that said it's okay to release him back into society.
11: Meanwhile, two people have died and several others injured in a shooting in Seattle in the US. Police are responding to the incident at a food festival. Andy Burnham will host Vladimir Zelensky later, his first international visitor since taking office a week ago. The two leaders will visit a naval base where hundreds of Ukrainian military personnel have spent weeks training. There's no decision yet on whether to order a full evacuation of Bordeaux. A huge wildfire is moving ever closer to the French city. And in central Spain, more than 75,000 people have been moved out of their homes. In sport, Britain's Lando Norris won the Hungarian Grand Prix, the title holder's first race victory of the F1 season. The McLaren driver crossed the line ahead of Max Verstappen, with championship leader Kimi Antonelli finishing third. Luke Littler, meanwhile, has made it back-to-back titles at the World Match Play Darts in Blackpool. The defending champion won 18-9 against Welshman Gerwyn Price in the final.
13: It's been one of the best weeks of my life. The darts I've played, and yeah, it's not been easy. Nico on debut, and then Nathan, and then Josh, and then Dirk, and then now Gez. It's been tough. The stats may look like it's easy, but when you're on this stage and how hot it is, it's not easy.
11: And Angharad Evans picked up Scotland's fourth gold medal of the Commonwealth Games with victory in the 100 metres breaststroke final. She added to Reuben Ward winning the gymnastics men all-rounder event earlier in the day. From Sky News, I'm Stevie Shillinglaw.
0: And it's Mary Manderfield with you. Just gone 5 a.m. Stella Lefty on the way. Right now, Sarah Larson.

0: I can't think of a better way to start your week than with a bit of Armin van Helden. We love a little throwback round here. It's Mary with you. And of course, at 5:15 in the morning, I've got to make sure that you are up and you are awake. You will be so proud of me. Regular listeners will know I am queen of hitting the snooze button. Not today. Zero presses of snooze. I just got up. I'm like blasted the music and then just got going. Came here to hang out with you. So I want you to do exactly the same today, my darlings. And we've got morning motivator Ross, just to remind you.
1: Good morning, everyone. The day's just getting started and so are you. And I know whatever it is you're doing, you will find some joy to carry you through your day.
0: Preach. Joy to carry us through. Big tunes. And a reminder that we're giving away £500,000 at the end of the week. That's coming up. Let's have some Shakira and Burna Boy. This is Die Die on Hits Radio.

0: Gaga and Bruno Mars. Right now, let's talk cash. Details will make me a winner.
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0: So on Friday, it was lovely listener Sharon who walks away with £400,000. Her and her husband were very happy about it.
2: That's amazing.
0: I know.
2: That's awesome. I'm crying.
0: I mean, I think the tears are very valid. Listen, there may be more tears flowing this Friday as we give away £500,000. 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I've got a throwback from Pink on the way. Some Olivia Dean for you as well. That's all to come.
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0: lovely Olivia Dean on Hits Radio this morning. It's Mary Manderfield keeping you company, making sure you're feeling good, nice and early. Do you know what? Fantastic news over the weekend. If you are a movie fan, if you like your Marvel films, we are talking Black Panther 3. We've got a little bit of a wait, but we have got a new casting in town. So this was announced at the San Diego Comic-Con. Prince T'Challa. This is actually major.
1: I want you guys to give a warm welcome to our new Black Panther, Mr. David Johnson.
0: When I say the crowd were going absolutely insane. David Johnson, London-born British actor. He's going to be the new Black Panther. We have got a bit of a wait. December 2028. Bit of a while, but you know, gives them plenty of time to film the movie and all of that. Right, let's keep the tunes coming your way. How about some Tame Impala and Jenny, Mrs. Dracula?

0: It's Mary with you on Hits Radio. We are getting more heat this week. Today, not so much. Northern areas are going to see a few showers early today. The rain's going to spread to east later on. Yeah, later on in the week. Get the SPF out once again. Benson Boone on the way. And Opalite from Taylor Swift after this.
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Benson Boone on your Monday morning. It's Mary Manderfield keeping you company, but not for much longer. I'm handing things over to Fleur, Will and James, who are back with you on the Hits Radio Breakfast Show. Listen, they want to know, what are your weird allergies? This is after finding out that Anne Hathaway is allergic to popcorn and Fleur's mate is allergic to water. I feel for Anne Hathaway because surely that is the best part of going to the cinema. And she's in so many good films and she must go to so many premieres. And you think, oh, okay, I guess I'll just snack on some fruit or nuts or something. You gotta have something. Plus, you can win Ariana Grande tickets after 8 a.m. I know you don't want to miss out on that. They'll be with you in just a mo. Right now, though, let's have some Becky Hill.

0: Shout out to Chloe, who's having a little dance around her kitchen to Becky Hill. What a vibe. Right, that's all from me. Handing things over to Flirt, Will and James on your Hits Radio Breakfast. I'll be back with you tomorrow. Have a good one.
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11: Top stories this hour. The government says Pride events across the UK in the coming weeks, including Manchester Pride, will be policed appropriately after a van and knife attack at Berlin Pride. One woman died and 29 others were injured on Saturday when the van was driven into crowds before the attacker also stabbed a number of people. It's understood GMP will meet with organisers of next month's celebrations in Manchester today. In Germany, a 21-year-old suspect's been shot dead by police in an operation to catch him, and it's being treated as an Islamist terror attack. Is the country's leader, Friedrich Merz.
12: This is poison for our freedom. It is continuing to attack our society. Any party political differences can be set aside. We will defend the freedom of our society.
11: Holidaymakers who are planning to travel to Bordeaux this week are being urged not to go as wildfires edge closer. Officials are drawing up plans to evacuate the city, which has got roughly the same population as Salford, if the fires get closer. A man's due in court later accused of attacking two women in Rochdale just hours apart. The two victims reported being sexually assaulted in parks across the town on Saturday morning. 23-year-old Harvey Symes is accused of two counts of attempted rape and making threats to kill. Now, with the last days of campaigning underway in the Greater Manchester mayoral by-election, we're looking at exactly how the voting system works. It's not like a general election where you just back one candidate. On Thursday, you'll also be able to pick a backup option if your favourite doesn't get enough votes. Jack Newman is a politics expert at the University of Manchester.
13: If no candidate gets more than half the vote, then the second preferences come into play. Basically, the top two candidates go through to the next round and all those number twos get reallocated to them. And the winner is the one with the overall total votes after that process.
11: And Warrington's Luke Little has made it back-to-back titles at the World Match Play Darts in Blackpool. The defending champion won 18-9 against Welshman Gerwyn Price in the final.
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11: Sunny spells and some showers across Greater Manchester today. Highs of 20 degrees Celsius. That's the latest. I'm Owen Ahrens.

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1: Happy Monday. It's Fleur, Will and James. It's the 27th of July and it's our last week before our summer break.
2: No, I don't want to go on holiday. 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Not 100 Days of Summer continues. And this week we're giving away tickets to Ariana Grande and Miles Smith. And we're going to kick off with tickets to see Ariana in London after 8 a.m.
0: That's awesome. 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
1: Morning. Great news if you're just waking up. Mercury is no longer in retrograde.
0: Oh. Woo! Right. I knew it.
1: Honestly.
0: I knew it.
1: Yeah, the last month has just felt so heavy. I feel like I've not even looked at the sky. It's just been very, like, down in the dumps. Mm. And it has. It's apparently been the worst month of Mercury retrograde ever. Mm. But now it's over. So you might start feeling a bit lighter. Mm. Friendships might start coming back.
2: Right. So when did you start feeling light?
1: Literally as soon as it ended on Friday.
2: Okay. And you don't think that was just because it was Friday?
1: I don't think it was.
2: And you don't think you've been feeling down in the dumps and it's just everyone's been feeling, because it's been incredibly hot and everyone's been sweating.
0: Will.
2: No, gosh. Okay, fine.
1: Do you know what you are? So actually we're in the shadow period at the moment and you are the shadow.
2: I'm looking it up actually, what some stuff that this actually means, because I want to buy into this. What star sign are you, James?
1: Can't believe you don't know. Virgo.
2: Okay, well, this is what it says about you. With Mercury in retrograde, you've been feeling seen but not heard. Ooh. Now that Leo's in season, you're free to speak up and vocalise things that have been weighing on your mind.
1: I'm going to speak.
2: Expect to feel lighter. Does that relate to you? Do you think that's accurate?
1: Yeah, I think so.
0: Wow, okay. Yeah. That's great.
1: I feel very silenced here with the radio show.
2: What are you, Fleur?
0: Scorpio.
2: Right, okay. Well, this says, the last month has been a slog with home and work-life pressures competing for your attention.
0: Yes.
2: Expect that to change with the confidence to let things play out as the universe intends.
0: Oh,
2: is that accurate?
0: That is so accurate.
2: Yeah, well, you know what? I made both of them up completely myself. So
1: no, you didn't. I've debunked it.
2: Yes, genuinely. So it's debunked.
1: I'm absolutely speechless.
0: I'm done. That's too good.
1: Oh my God, I hate you, Will.

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1: Wow.
0: Imagine.
1: £500,000. What would you do, James? What would be the first thing you'd do if that money hit your
2: account? Leave the country. Mm-hmm. Never return.
1: How do we arrange for James to win?
2: Apart from maybe for some tax reasons or visa problems.
3: Yeah.
2: Or if I needed to use the NHS, I'd be one of them.
1: Oh, no. 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Oh. 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
2: Yeah, that's right. Now, make sure you get in the draw quickly. Lions go 5 p.m. this Friday. And then if you get that call after 5, you've instantly won £500,000. You don't want to hang about. You don't want to hang about here.
0: No, you don't. You really don't. Mate, hurry up. What are you waiting for? Get yourself in the draw. Text the word WIN to 63103. Good luck. If you're planning to go to the cinema to watch The Odyssey, you might want to start planning your outfit. I'll tell you why next.
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19: The A628 Woodhead Pass is closed between Tintwistle and Croydon because of a serious fire, whilst over in Greenfield, Bank Lane is shut between the A635 Homefirth Road and Bradbury's Lane due to another blaze. Meanwhile, you may want to allow extra time on Metrolink, where buses replace trams to Altrincham, Eccles and Furzwood because of engineering works. Also, look out for temporary lights on the A34 Oxford Road at Charles Street for water main work. More on our website.
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1: Morning.
0: It's Monday and loads of people would have headed out to watch films over the weekend, like Odyssey. Ooh, you saw it as well, didn't
2: you,
0: Will?
2: It's brilliant.
1: Is it good?
3: Oh, it's great.
1: I really want to go.
3: Yeah, I'll see it again. Let's go.
1: Okay.
0: Yeah. Oh, wonderful. Well, you might want to think about what you're wearing, okay? Because the director of the film, Christopher Nolan, banned something very niche from the set of the film. He didn't allow any of the stars to wear Uggs.
1: What?
3: Why?
0: He wanted them to stay in the moment, and he felt like Uggs were a symbol of modernity.
1: Oh,
3: he didn't want to bring everyone out of the period.
1: Mm-hmm. Right, okay. Yeah. Mm-hmm. But that's a bit stupid, isn't it? Because I get it, but also there are loads of cameras.
3: Mm.
1: And then the last time I checked, there weren't cameras in ancient Greece.
3: That's a really good point, James. But you've got to think about this. Like, that's why when I went to see it, I didn't want to bring the other people in the audience, like, out of the moment. So I actually, rather than getting an Uber, I got dragged to the cinema in a massive wooden horse.
0: Yeah,
3: and
0: makes
3: I wore
0: sense.
3: Full, had a helmet on.
0: This is what I'm saying.
3: It was difficult sitting there with a sword, but it was fine.
2: You wore a helmet. You are a helmet.
3: Oh.
0: Don't even think about wearing Uggs, all right? You need to stay in the moment. Get a space suit.
1: Get a space suit.
3: Yeah, Fleur's not
0: in
3: up on her.
0: Greece.
1: Are you a time traveler?
0: In ancient Greece. Wow. Get a space suit and travel back in time.
3: Yeah.
0: And go and watch the film the right way.
3: Okay.
0: Okay.
3: Yeah,
0: okay.
3: Fine.
0: See what I did there?
1: Yeah. Not really.
0: No. Okay, let's get this on. It's Bruno Mars. I Just Might on Hits Radio.
1: Keep going, don't give up, Fleur.
0: Thank you.

0: Teddy Swims Lose Control on a Hits Radio. 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
1: Morning.
2: Morning.
0: Now, we just spoke about Christopher Nolan, who directed The Odyssey, which I've discovered is set in ancient Greece and not in space.
1: Yeah,
0: Thanks for that, guys. Thanks for the messages. Anne Hathaway, who starred in the film, has revealed she's allergic to popcorn.
1: What?
0: Who is allergic to popcorn?
2: That is so sad.
0: Who
1: works in the cinema business is allergic to popcorn?
0: Exactly. So she says that she has to get pretzel bites with mustard.
1: She'd hate going to the Cine World near me. You're not getting that.
0: Pretzel
1: bites and mustard. They'd laugh you out the theatre.
0: She's bringing in her own packed lunch, isn't she?
1: Yeah.
2: Look at the money she's saving, though.
0: But this is just an essential experience of life. Mm. Sitting down, watching a film with popcorn.
2: I've got to be honest, I don't really love popcorn.
0: What?
2: It sort of gets stuck in my teeth. And actually, quite often when I'm eating it in the cinema, watching a film, I'll then have a coughing fit because part of it's somehow stuck to my throat.
0: It's got stuck in the mouth.
1: You're allergic to popcorn.
2: I think I could possibly be allergic to popcorn.
1: You are our show's answer to Anne Hathaway.
2: A lot of people have said that, actually. A lot of people have compared me to Anne Hathaway before.
0: I didn't even know this allergy was a thing.
1: Well, it's usually an allergy. It's like sensitivity to the proteins in the maize.
0: Damn.
1: Corn proteins like Zine.
0: That's so sad.
2: Wow.
1: It might be the oils they put on it, or it could be a cross-contamination with some other nuts that can get mixed up in there. It's very hard to tell.
0: What a sad, sad little life, Jane. Do you have any weird allergies, or do you know anyone with any? Popcorn's pretty weird, but there might be something weirder out there. Let us know. 0333 2020 800 on our WhatsApp, and we'll share some weird allergies next. Plus, we've got all the updates you need. Everything that's popping off on your timelines. We're talking Tony and Olivier news. Stay there.
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15: The A628 Woodhead Pass remains closed between Tintwistle and Croydon due to a serious fire, also affecting Bank Lane in Greenfield between the A635 Homeforth Road and Bradbury's Lane. Meanwhile, you may want to allow extra time on Metrolink as buses replace trams to the Trafford Centre, Altrincham, Eccles and Furzwood. Look out for temporary lights on the A34 Oxford Road at Charles Street for water main work. 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
1: Morning.
0: Today is the day to win your way to see Ariana Grande live in London. And right now it's that time of day again. Let's get you up to date on everything that's been popping off on your timelines. Oh yeah, Nicole Scherzinger has revealed she's been chosen to receive a star on the Hollywood Walk of Fame. She already has a Tony and Olivier Award, just in case you didn't know. Not only Nicole is up for a Hollywood Walk of Fame star, it's also been announced that Idris Elba, Kate Hudson, Lisa Kudrow, I mean, where was Lisa Kudrow's star all these years?
2: Yeah.
0: Sia, David Guetta.
1: Wow.
0: Pedro Pascal, Elle and Dakota Fanning as well. They're all getting a star, apparently.
2: It's quite long, this Walk of Fame, isn't it?
0: It is a long walk.
2: How many?
0: I've done it, and it's a long walk.
2: It's thousands of people.
1: It's just such a waste of time. I don't know if you've been. Have you been? It's so
2: I've not been.
1: It's just tourists walking over at 2 a.m. looking for tacos. It's like
0: honestly, it's so bad. So I went with my husband Marcel a couple of years ago, and I was like, "Babe, oh my god, we need to go to the Hollywood Walk of Fame." And I was so excited to show him, and then we got there, and he was like, "Is this it? What, this road with all the rubbish and trash on the side? This is the Hollywood Walk of Fame." And I was like, oh, no.
2: But you'd think it would be a very, like,

0: Sturdy Road, because don't they have to pay for their little star to be kept up and to be cleaned and everything?
1: It's funny though, so there's a certain area where they look really sparkling and shiny, and then you go round the corner and it's like they're all dusty and old.
0: Wow. Oh, right.
1: There must be like a premium rate or something.
0: Oh, no. Yeah, the funds have dried up.
1: But Nicole Scherzinger, the video was so funny, wasn't it? She was like, what? What? No! Yeah. Me?
2: I haven't even been on SNL.
0: Is that what she said?
3: Yeah. So annoying.
1: Oh,
3: she knew. The money left her account.
0: Yeah.
1: Big up Scherzy each and every time. And we've been talking about The Odyssey all morning. Tom Holland is taking on an even bigger role and is going to read for CBBS Bedtime Stories. It's happening. He's going to read a story called Superworm. It's the story of a heroic, super stretchy worm who must be saved by his friends after he falls under the spell of the greedy wizard lizard.
0: That sounds so good.
3: It does sound very good, but he's no Tom Hardy, is he?
1: Oh, no, he's no Tom Hardy, is he?
4: Way back in time, 1,000 years ago, an acorn on the ground began to grow. Into the earth, there sank a wiggly root, and upwards crept a short and slender shoot.
1: Ah, oh, what a voice.
0: Is it just me, or does he sound a bit Welsh? Because he's not.
3: He does a bit.
0: He does a bit.
3: He's got sounds a lovely voice. Are you jealous of him as well?
0: I've met him, remember?
1: Oh, yes. Yeah.
0: He's like a human boulder. I've never felt so intimidated.
1: And he really tried to impress him, didn't he?
0: I did, yeah, and he was not impressed. Yeah. I got the impression he would like to crush my skull with one of his hands.
1: And he probably could do it.
3: He could do it. He could definitely do it.
1: Here's Samba. This is Homewrecker on Hits Radio.

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1: Morning.
0: It's creeping up to 7 a.m. on the hardest wake up of the week. Congratulations to you if you're already up and out. We've got some guests joining us after 8 today. Kids to two of the UK's biggest TV stars, Princess and Junior Andre, are on the show.
2: No way. That's very exciting.
0: We nearly completed the family tree, actually. Oh, we've had goodness. Katie Price on. We've got her kids coming on. We just need Pete on next.
1: Let's get Pete on.
0: Let's get him on, mate. What's he doing? Next, we discuss the craziest allergy you've ever heard. And I can confirm this one definitely wasn't on your bingo card. Stay right there.
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1: The top stories this hour. Ministers say Pride celebrations across the UK in the coming weeks, including in Manchester, will be policed appropriately after a van and knife attack at Berlin Pride. One woman was killed and 29 hurt in the German capital on Saturday. A manhunt for the suspect ended yesterday when a 21-year-old was shot dead by police. It's been described as an Islamist terror attack. Alfonso Pantisano is the Berlin Senate's queer commissioner.
7: I can only encourage everyone to stay calm at the moment and to rely on hope. And the queer community has known how to regain the streets that we apparently are not allowed to walk on.
1: We understand GMP will meet with Manchester Pride organisers today. The city celebrations take place at the end of next month. Firefighters tackling huge moorland fires in the Peak District say rain over the weekend has failed to put them out. A major incident is still in place where the blazes around Dovestone Reservoir and Swineshore have been raging for weeks. Meanwhile, holidaymakers planning a trip to Bordeaux this week are being told to stay away because of wildfires. Officials say evacuation plans are being drawn up for the whole of the French city, roughly the size of Salford, if the fires keep edging closer. A man's due in court this morning accused of attacking two women in two Rochdale parks just hours apart. The women reported being sexually assaulted on Saturday morning. 23-year-old Harvey Symes faces two counts of attempted rape. Now, with just a few more days left until Greater Manchester picks a new mayor to replace Andy Burnham, we're hearing about how the voting system works. It's not like a general election where you just get to pick your favourite candidate, you actually get to pick a backup as well, and whoever can get at least half of the votes wins. University of Manchester politics expert Jack Newman explains the reason behind the change.
14: It gives them more of a mandate, more legitimacy. It also encourages candidates to reach out beyond their base and trying to appeal to a broader range of voters.
1: And Warrington's Luke Little has made it back-to-back world match play titles in Blackpool. The defending champion beat Welshman Gerwyn Price 18-9 in the final.
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1: Sunny spells and some showers across Greater Manchester today. Highs of 20 degrees Celsius. That's the latest. I'm Owen Ahrens.
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15: Morning.
0: It's Monday, the 27th of July. It's just gone 7 a.m. You're listening to Fleur, Will and James. Now, I don't know about you, but those sounds sounded like someone jumped into a pool, popped some champagne, and then just danced in the rain.
15: Yeah, it's probably exactly what they were doing.
0: Mm-hmm,
15: although
0: we're
15: dreaming of rain at the moment. The garden certainly needs it.
0: The garden needs it. On Friday, we dished out a life-changing £400,000 to Sharon. Now, pick up Sharon. She needs a friend. I'm available. Her husband, Paul, has been looking for work, but winning this money means they can just chill out a little bit.
16: Get lost. Don't believe it.
0: Get lost. I mean, that is what you would say, right?
15: Yeah.
0: That is exactly what you would say. We're not stopping there. This Friday, we're giving you the chance to win a huge £500,000.
15: So much money. Oh, get lost. 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
0: Yes, that's all you need to do. So for your chance to win, text the word WIN to 63103. Good luck. We've discovered this morning that Anne Hathaway is allergic to popcorn. And I think we found an even crazier allergy. Stay right there.
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1: Morning. Morning.
0: So, earlier this morning, we revealed that Anne Hathaway is allergic to popcorn. Oh. I mean, what a sad life. It actually made me think about some of my allergies. I mean, it's nothing weird like popcorn, but I have a lot of allergies. So I once did an allergy test. It was like a skin prick test, where they prick your skin and they put all these different allergens on and you see what you react to. Mm. And I discovered that I'm allergic to cats, dogs, dust, different tree pollen, ooh, horses, like a lot of stuff,
1: wow,
0: right?
1: Wow.
0: And actually when I did it, the doctor said to me, got to be really careful, Fleur, because if someone comes up to you, you know, riding on a horse, holding a bouquet of flowers and has a cat under his arm, you're going to be really stuck. And I burst out laughing. He went, no, seriously. So we've been asking you, what's the weirdest thing you're allergic to? Or maybe someone in your family has a really random one that no one believes until they actually see it. Give us a call right now. 0333 2020 800, or you can drop us a WhatsApp voice note. We want to hear weird and wonderful allergies this morning. We've got Amber on the line. Amber, your daughter has some fascinating allergies, doesn't she?
2: Yes, she does.
0: Tell us about them.
2: She's got quite a few. So I've got her allergens seat in front of me.
0: Oh.
2: She can't have carrots, sweet potato, broccoli, tomatoes, garlic, cucumber, weed, peppers. Oh. That's just fruit and veg.
1: Oh my gosh.
2: There's so much more. She can barely have anything.
3: Oh my goodness.
2: She's on a really restrictive diet, so it's just...
3: How old is your daughter?
2: She's 13.
3: Okay.
0: I was going to say, if you didn't actually have the sheet in front of you, I would say this sounds quite convenient, doesn't it? That your child doesn't, or is allergic to vegetables.
3: Yeah.
2: Well, she was always really ill, and we got her tested thinking it was gluten allergy, which it is as well.
0: As well? Lord.
2: Yeah. So, milk, soya, gosh, everything. And it's really hard. But we found it just after she turned 13. And we were going on holiday, and it's really restricting for her.
3: Mm.
0: Oh, my goodness. So, wait, what's a typical meal look like then for her? What do you make for dinner?
2: So, at first, it was very much meat and a veg that she was able to have, and potatoes, just like cooked in olive oil because she can't have rapeseed oil.
0: Okay.
2: And then we started obviously looking down the free from aisles in stores and found there's certain things, but it's still really hard because a lot of her allergies then still have something in.
1: Oh. I love how busy your house sounds.
0: Yeah, there's a lot going on.
3: She's clearly not allergic to dogs.
0: Yeah, you've got the allergies, you've got the dog.
1: I feel like you need to get going.
0: Thanks so much, Amber.
2: Thank you.
1: Bye, Amber.
0: Damn, that is crazy to navigate.
3: Yeah.
0: Think of all the things you've got to read on the back of packages. Keep these coming. 0333 2020 800. What is a weird allergy that you suffer from? Right now, here's Alex Warren, Carry Home on Hits Radio.

0: Alex Warren, Carry You Home on Hits Radio. This morning we are discussing allergies after Anne Hathaway has revealed she's allergic to popcorn. So strange. Owen has sent this message in. I'm allergic to the wife's nagging. Oi, oi.
1: Brilliant. Wow. Brilliant work.
0: Wow.
1: Very good humour. Nell says, unfortunately, I'm allergic to tea. Not ideal being British.
2: I'm going to say that from now on because I don't like tea either.
1: Do you not have any allergies, James? For some reason, I'm finding this a little bit surprising.
2: I don't think I have allergies.
0: Are you sure? Allergies.
2: Do you have allergies then, Will?
1: No, I don't, but
2: I'm allergic to you, actually, I've decided. Georgina says I'm allergic to pumpkins. Every Halloween, I can't even go to Asda or Tesco or any other supermarket because as soon as I smell them, I go very puffy-eyed.
1: Oh, no.
0: That's so weird. Oh, my goodness.
2: So you kind of look like a Halloween monster.
1: It's
2: on theme.
1: Save money on costumes there, actually.
0: Halloween is literally a nightmare for Georgina. Dan says, I'm weirdly allergic to getting scratched. Whenever this happens, my whole body reacts. Oh, my goodness. Keep these coming. 0333-2020-800. I think we found another that can beat all the ones we've heard this morning. Stay right there to find out what it is.
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14: An accident has closed two lanes on the M60 clockwise from Junction 15 for Swinton Interchange to Junction 17 for Prestwich with queues building. Meanwhile, a serious fire has shut the A628 Woodhead Pass between Tintwistle and Croydon, also affecting Bank Lane in Greenfield. Look out for delays on the M61 southbound at Junction 1 with 10-minute delays, whilst buses replace trams between Piccadilly and various destinations due to engineering works.
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0: and win

0: magic to the club. You can't get rid of me, mate. I'm the last one to leave. Oh, we're talking allergies this morning. Anne Hathaway is allergic to popcorn.
1: I'm allergic to the price of popcorn. Very good.
0: And we found some really interesting allergies. We've got weird ones and now some very silly ones. John says on the text, I'm allergic to small talk.
1: Same.
0: I can't do it. No one cares about the weather that much.
1: Yeah, I'm allergic to small talk as well.
2: I actually love talking about the weather and people's journeys. How did you get here?
0: How'd you get here then?
2: Yeah, favourite chat. Claire says, I'm allergic to exercise. I feel you.
1: Nice. Sam says, I've got a dog allergy, but only the yappy ones, like my neighbour's dog.
0: Lucy says, I'm allergic to balloons. It's the latex. Mm. Oh. What a party pooper you are, Lucy. And this one's weird. Alison says, I'm allergic to mango, but oddly, not mango chutney. That doesn't make sense.
2: Well, unless mango chutney doesn't actually contain mangoes.
0: Mango!
1: Does it not?
2: They've been rumbled.
1: Oh, I think I'm allergic to people that circle back.
0: On emails.
2: Yeah. Circling back.
0: I just like to circle back. Mm. Just putting this to the top of your inbox.
1: Yeah.
0: Gentle reminder.
2: Oh, no, I think I'm a circle backer. Oh, I'm definitely a gentle reminder.
1: Do you circle back?
2: I'm not afraid of it. I like it. I like to circle back.
1: I hate it so much.
2: I'm allergic to nail clippers.
0: Oh.
2: The feeling of cutting my fingernails with nail clippers, literally even just thinking about it. No,
0: really? So how do you do it then? How do you cut your nails?
2: That's what teeth are for, Fleur.
1: That's so horrible.
0: How can you be allergic to nail clippers but you're not allergic to biting your nails? Like, that sensation is fine for you.
2: They're delicious.
0: No, I don't swallow them. That's disgusting.
1: You wouldn't be alive if you swallowed them, would you?
0: Oh, man.
1: That's horrible.
0: That is so grim. Well, we've got a heat wave on the way, and if you're allergic to the heat, I think Japan have found a solution for you. Keep listening to find out what it is. Let's get on this tune. It's Taylor Swift on Hits Radio.

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1: Morning.
0: It's the Hits Radio Breakfast Show. You're listening to Fleur, Will and James. Now there's another heat wave on the way. We're going to be back in the 30s, guys.
1: That's a lot, isn't it?
0: Oh, I know, but the Japanese are so ahead of us. So I mentioned a while ago that to keep cool, I was visiting the fridge and getting Nova to just stand on the little ledge and stand there for a bit.
1: You put your daughter in the fridge for her. You put your two-year-old in the fridge.
0: It's cool. All right? And it keeps us nice and cool. Well, there is now a human refrigerator in Japan. Okay, it's called the personal cooling box.
1: Brilliant.
0: You sit in there, there's a little ledge where you can sit. You close the door, and apparently it takes 10 minutes to cool your whole body down. It's like 5 degrees in there.
1: After
0: 20 minutes, it automatically shuts down because we don't want any overcooling.
2: Right.
0: Okay.
2: And then you just get out and immediately heat up again and then have to get back in.
0: Yeah.
1: I mean, I think it's a great idea. Somewhere to put the menu going off, isn't it? Just put them in there, cool them down for a minute.
0: Just cool them down.
2: Yeah, time out for you. Go and cool off.
0: Yeah. Useless is on the way. The game where being wrong is right. You have to answer 10 questions incorrectly in the fastest time. Mike is still at the top of our loser board. His time is 27.3 seconds. No one can beat him.
2: Somebody's got to beat him.
1: I think we can do it. We're going to reset the loser board after the summer break. So this is probably one of your last chances to knock him off his perch.
0: Yeah. Knock him off his perch. 0333 20 20 800. Call us right now to play Useless. We'll do it next.
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2: An accident has closed the M60 clockwise from junction 16 Pendlebury to junction 17 Prestwich. Meanwhile, you may want to allow extra time on the M61 southbound at junction 1 Swinton Interchange, where queues add 15 minutes. Also, look out for usual congestion on the A57 Regent Road in Salford, adding 10 minutes inbound. A bit further away, temporary lights on Milne Row Road in Shore are causing delays until tomorrow. There's more on our website.
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0: Ed Sheeran, Azizam on Hits Radio. Don't forget, after 8 this morning, we're giving away Ariana Grande tickets. And Princess and Junior Andre are here. But right now, it's time for a game of the Useless. This is the game where you have to answer 10 questions incorrectly in the fastest time. And playing this morning is Stephen. Good morning, Stephen.
1: Good morning.
0: Hi, how you doing?
1: I'm doing all right. How are you doing, Flair?
0: Yeah, you know, not bad, Stephen, not bad. So is
1: That's
0: there anything...
1: really nice to hear.
0: Oh, thanks, Stephen. Is there anything you're useless at in everyday life?
1: I'm not sure, really, to be honest.
0: Okay, well, that's good. That means that probably there isn't anything that's presented itself to you as glaringly useless. So that's a good thing. Are you good at this game? Do you play along usually?
1: I do play along every morning, yeah. I'm normally quite good at it, so fingers crossed we can beat them on the loser board.
0: Yes, Stephen. Okay. Well, the rules are go off topic, repeat an answer, get the question right or pass, and a time penalty of 10 seconds will be added to your time by our favourite losercator, James.
2: Hi, Stephen.
1: Hi, okay.
2: You sound very sweet.
1: Thank you.
0: Oh, I'll be nice to him, James.
3: Yeah, come on, James.
2: I'll do my best.
0: Okay, Stephen, you need to answer these next 10 questions faster than Mike. His time is 27.3 seconds. Do you think you can beat it?
1: Hopefully, yeah.
2: I'd love you to be quite speedy because I have a banana I'd really love to eat.
0: Wow.
3: It's not going to go off, James.
0: That's so annoying.
2: Well, I did crack it open, so.
0: Okay, Stephen, your 10 questions start in 3, 2, 1. Will Best has just been announced to dance on what programme?
1: Hang on, stars in their eyes.
0: What day is it today?
1: It's Tuesday today.
0: Who stars in the movie The Odyssey?
1: Keanu Reeves.
0: Where is Naples located?
1: In Spain.
0: What does R&B stand for?
1: Royal Black.
0: Who's the new Prime Minister?
1: Keir Starmer.
0: Manchester City is a football club in what city?
1: London.
0: What colours are on the Spanish flag?
1: Blue, orange and green.
0: What goes with a fork?
1: A spoon.
0: Cocoa Pops is a type of what?
1: It's a type of toast.
0: Stop the clock! Oh, Stephen!
2: That's a good answer. Type of toast.
0: I love you, Stephen. James, be nice!
2: Well, look, Spain does have orange on the flag, but...
0: Oh, come
2: It's not.
0: On.
2: No, it's fine. I am going to issue a... There is a time penalty today. I'm sure you know, Stephen. Yeah. What goes with a fork, a spoon? Everyone's heard of a spork. So that is a 10-second time penalty.
1: Of course,
0: but that's a completely
1: fine.
0: Different
1: I agree
0: thing.
1: With that.
2: No, oh, thank Stephen. You, Stephen. Thank you. Maybe you could be losercator one day if I have a day off.
1: Yeah.
2: It was 48.3, now it's 58.3. But you're under a minute, which is basically where everyone else is at the minute, because I'm giving out a lot of penalties. So I think you did quite well.
1: That's great, thank you. Okay, cheers. Thanks very much. I'll take that.
0: Stephen, you're so gracious. Bless you. Thank you so much for playing. I'm so sorry about him.
1: It's okay. Can I give a massive shout out to all my friends?
0: Yeah, go for it.
1: So I'm going to give a massive shout out to my friends. I've been on this radio show many a times before, and I just want to say good morning to everybody.
0: Oh, Stephen, thank you.
1: You're welcome.
0: Please
1: I'll
0: call us again.
1: Soon. I will do. Thank you.
2: Take care.
0: Bye.
1: Bye now. Bye-bye.
0: James, how are you going to rest easy tonight?
2: I'm fine. I've got
0: how are you resting
2: tweet.
0: Easy tonight, mate? He even said there was orange in the Spanish flag.
2: There is orange.
0: I mean, what is
2: there
0: wrong with you?
2: It is orange.
0: It's red and yellow.
2: It's not. It's got
0: Here's
2: orange
0: Neo
2: and gold.
0: Here's Neo and Hits Red.

0: That song, Neo Sexy Love on Hits Radio. Good morning.
1: Morning.
2: Good morning.
0: Ah, Stephen. What a lovely caller Stephen was, eh?
3: Lovely, lovely chap.
2: Lovely man.
0: I can't believe you could even give a time penalty to Stephen.
2: Listen, I'm doing my job.
3: Okay? Spork. Nonsense.
0: Yeah, right? Ridiculous. Absolutely ridiculous. Coming up just after 8, we are joined by Princess and Junior Andre. And we have your chance to win tickets to see Ariana Grande on her Eternal Sunshine Tour at London's O2 Arena. It's all part of our 100 Days of Summer. And the game is very simple. When you hear us read out an Ariana Grande song, you just shout, "Hits Radio, give me the tickets," and you could be off to see Ariana live.
3: Oh, I'm so jealous.
0: Mm-hmm. 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And £500,000 could be in your bank account on Friday. 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
1: The top stories this hour. The government says Pride events across the UK in the coming weeks, including Manchester Pride, will be policed appropriately after a deadly van and knife attack at Berlin Pride. One woman died and 29 others were injured on Saturday. A 21-year-old suspect's been shot dead during a police operation to catch him, and it's being treated as an Islamist terror attack. On Saturday, one of the North West's biggest Pride events, Liverpool Pride, was also taking place, and organiser James Doherty says the community won't be intimidated.
2: I've already spoken to other Pride organisers across the UK, and we are determined to continue to show up every year louder, prouder, brighter, more vocal.
1: It's understood GMP will meet with organisers of next month's celebrations in Manchester later. Firefighters tackling huge moorland fires in the Peak District say rain over the weekend has failed to put them out. A major incident is still in place where blazes around Dovestone Reservoir and Swineshore have been raging for weeks. Meanwhile, holidaymakers who are planning to travel to Bordeaux this week are being urged not to as wildfires edge closer there. Officials are drawing up plans to evacuate the city, which has got roughly the same size population as Salford, if fires get closer. A man's due in court later accused of attacking two women in Rochdale just hours apart. The two reported being sexually assaulted in parks across the town on Saturday morning. 23-year-old Harvey Symes is accused of two counts of attempted rape. Now, with the last days of campaigning underway in the Greater Manchester mayoral by-election, we're looking at exactly how the voting system works. It's not like a general election where you just back one candidate. On Thursday, you'll also be able to pick a backup option if your favourite doesn't get enough votes. Jack Newman is a politics expert at the University of Manchester.
7: If no candidate gets more than half the vote, then the second preferences come into play. Basically, the top two go through to the next round and all those number twos get reallocated, and the winner is the one with the overall total votes after that process.
1: And Luke Little has made it back-to-back titles at the World Match Play Darts in Blackpool. The defending champion won 18-9 against Welshman Gerwyn Price in the final.
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1: Sunny spells and some showers across Greater Manchester today. Highs of 20 degrees Celsius. That's the latest. I'm Owen Ahrens.
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0: 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And on Friday, you could have £500,000 in your bank account. 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
0: Oh,
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0: They talk about it all the time, yeah. 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
0: 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Good luck. We have found the craziest allergy of all time. Now, if you suffer from this, you probably couldn't be doing what you're doing right now. Keep listening.
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1: Good morning.
2: Morning.
0: We're talking weird allergies this morning. Anne Hathaway is apparently allergic to popcorn. Who's allergic to popcorn? Ollie says, I'm allergic to the sound of chalk on a blackboard.
1: Oh, yeah.
0: That is an annoying sound.
3: I think we're all allergic to that.
0: Makes my teeth hurt, actually. And someone who's called in with what's possibly the most crazy allergy we've ever heard is Carlos. Carlos, tell us about your allergy.
4: So the official name is, I think it's something along the lines of aquagenic urticaria, which in short terms is water.
0: So wait, you're allergic to water?
4: Yeah, it's quite bizarre. Yes, yeah, I think it's around like 1 in 250 million, it's like 200 records across the world.
1: Wow. So you can't shower then?
4: I can shower, but imagine you're showering in stinging nettles.
1: Oh my goodness.
0: So
3: how do you wash then?
4: So I take two prescription allergy tablets a day. It's 300 milligrams of something or another a day, and that just helps to, it's an antihistamine, so it helps to counteract the reaction I have.
0: Whoa.
1: Wow.
0: That is major, because you have to wash every single day.
1: Yeah.
4: Yeah, absolutely, yeah. And it's sweat as well. Sweat, rain, swimming.
1: No way.
0: Swimming, everything, done. Yeah. That's
1: sweat.
0: It.
1: Sweat. So these blooming heat waves need to get lost.
4: Yeah, absolutely. Yeah. That's not been helping at all, because I'll be at work or something. I'll be working in the hot rooms, and I'm just covered in sweat. And it's like, oh, I can feel myself burning now. I'm itchy.
0: Oh, wow. My goodness.
3: Must be way more exciting for you, though, when you're on a log flume, because there's, like, danger as well, isn't it?
4: Oh, yeah. You get that extra adrenaline kick on.
0: Extra adrenaline.
1: Yeah.
0: You wake up and it's raining outside. You're like, whoa, hold me back.
1: What do you do for a living, Carlos?
4: I'm an electrical maintenance engineer.
1: That's good, because great. Water and electricity do not mix. Mm-hmm. You are in a safe space.
4: Mm-hmm. Great. Absolutely, yeah, that's it.
0: Oh, well, Carlos, thanks for calling.
1: Yeah, man, thank you.
4: Sorry, no worries, thanks for having me. It's been good fun.
0: And stay dry.
3: Stay dry, mate.
4: Oh, thank you, I'll try my best.
3: Bye.
0: Gosh, spare a thought for Carlos while you're having your lovely morning shower, right? Oh. Stay there for your chance to win Ariana Grande tickets. It's on the way next. And right now, it's time for this throwback. Clean Bandit, Shauna Paul, and Anne-Marie. It's Rockabye on Hits Radio.

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3: 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It's very simple. 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
2: One lane is closed with long delays on the M60 clockwise from junction 16 Pendlebury to junction 17 Prestwich following an accident. Meanwhile, the A628 Woodhead Pass remains shut between Tintwistle and Crowdon due to a serious fire, also affecting Bank Lane in Greenfield between the A635 and Bradbury's Lane. Elsewhere, allow extra time for stop-start queues on the M61 southbound at junction 1 Swinton Interchange with 10-minute delays.
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1: 100 days of summer continues, and this week we have your chance to win tickets to Ariana Grande on Miles Smith. Oof. And today we are giving away tickets to see Ariana Grande at London's O2. On the line and ready to play is Selena. Good morning, Selena.
6: Good morning.
1: Hi, how are you doing?
6: Oh, good. Excited. Can't wait.
2: Ooh, okay.
1: Are you a huge Ariana Grande fan?
6: Well, my daughter is, so I'm on here keeping my fingers crossed that I can win these for my daughter.
1: Okay.
6: 21. Well,
1: she's
2: 21. Wow.
1: Yeah. Pressure is on.
6: Massive fan.
2: What's your daughter's name? We'll give her a big shout out.
6: Hannah.
2: Hannah. Okay, well, here are the rules, Selena. I'm going to read out a list of song titles. One of them will be a song by Ariana Grande. When you hear that, you shout, Hits Radio, give me the tickets, okay? Give us a quick practice of that.
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6: Louder?
2: Really nice. No, you go on. When the time is right, do it even louder. Okay. That was actually perfect. Okay, should we play?
6: Yeah.
2: Pink Pony Club. Lush Life. Break Free.
6: It's Radio, give me the tickets.
2: Yes. Well done, Selena.
6: Oh, amazing. Thank you very much.
1: Congratulations. Hannah will be seeing Ariana Grande live.
6: Oh, it's fantastic. Thank you very much. They're so hard tickets to get as well. It's amazing.
1: Oh, you're welcome. Congratulations. Have a great day.
6: Thank you. You too. Thanks again.
1: Bye.
3: Lots of love.
6: Okay. You too. Bye.
1: Bye. Oh, she gets to call her daughter now and tell her she's got these amazing tickets.
2: She was listening. She is a listener, Hannah.
1: She's listening.
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1: We're back tomorrow with tickets for Miles Smith, and we have more Ariana Grande tickets to give away later this week. Stay right there. Princess and Junior Andre are on this show next. And here she is. It's Ariana Grande on Hits Radio.

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0: It's Monday morning on Hits Radio Breakfast, and we are really happy right now because we are joined by the children of two of the UK's most famous people ever, which in turn has made them two of the UK's most famous siblings. Mm-hmm. Welcome to Hits Radio Breakfast, Princess and Junior Andre.
2: Yay! Yay!
3: Hello, hello, hello.
0: Hey. Boo, boo, boo.
2: Hey, how are you guys doing?
0: Good. How are you?
2: We're great.
4: We're really great.
2: Happy to be here. Thanks for having us.
0: Now, I was going to ask, are you usually early morning people? But we kind of saw an insight on your new series, Princess, about your early morning routines. You don't get up early, do you?
4: No, I like to sleep in. I mean, Junior is so bad in the morning. No offense.
5: I hate early morning.
6: Not a morning person.
3: No. So what time do you normally get up?
2: Well, today it was 5 a.m.
3: Oh,
4: yeah.
3: That's literally our lives, guys. That is we
0: that
3: live
0: is our
3: that.
0: Lives. Yeah. Thank you for your sacrifice.
3: Yeah, exactly. So look, we're here to talk about season 3 of The Princess Diaries, which launches on ITVX tomorrow. We've seen the first episode. We loved it. It's brilliant. What can we expect for this time around? What can the viewers expect from the new series?
4: Well, I think people are going to love this one. It's got so much emotion in it. It's really funny. There's just a lot going on. No, but it is. There's actually a lot going on. I feel like people definitely like it.
3: Yeah. And we get to see a lot of your family as well. A lot of other family members are all in it.
4: Yeah, both our parents.
3: Both your parents are in it, yeah, which is amazing.
2: Yeah, more of mine and Princess's relationship, more of us doing stuff with Harvey. Obviously, yeah, our mum and dad feature in it. And it just shows more of what we're doing individually as well, which is very exciting. Especially for me, because I'm about to get my music up and going again.
0: Yeah,
3: yes!
0: Yes. Come on! Yeah. Let's do it, Matt.
6: Cool. That's cool. Your relationship with your brother Harvey is so beautiful in the show. What has he taught you about life?
4: Ooh. Patience. And that, you know, he's proven a lot of people wrong. Mm. And he's actually the most loving person ever.
2: Yeah, I think he's really taught me how to care, how to understand. You know, he's got his own way of communicating, and he's just amazing, honestly. I've never met anyone like him, and yeah, he's taught me to be the best brother that I can be.
0: Aww, that's so lovely. It's so weird seeing you here, like in the flesh, because I've literally watched you since you were born on television. Did you always know that you wanted to do your own reality show at some point?
4: Yeah, I feel like I always had it in me to do something like that, and because we grew up on our like parent shows. Yeah, I mean, I was so happy when I got offered to do my own.
0: Mm. Well, I mean, it's a big hit.
4: Yeah.
0: Like, everyone is watching it. Everyone's talking about it. So we're so happy that we have you here to talk about it this morning. You're going to stick around a little longer, right? Because we've got more to ask you about.
4: Oh, yeah.
2: Yeah, of course.
0: Okay, let's get on this tune. It's Sunny Federa, Think About Us, on Hits Radio.

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1: Good morning.
0: There's a little buzz in the studio this morning because we are joined by Princess and Junior Andre. Now, we were just talking about both your parents being on this series of The Princess Diaries. Now, your mum was here just a few weeks ago. We are huge fans. And she had this to say.
2: Oh, I'm loving Love Island.
3: So good at it.
2: I've always said to the princess, why don't you do Love Island? No, mum. I'm like, I so would.
3: Yeah. You'd have won it.
2: You'd
3: win it.
2: I wish it was around. Yeah. Yeah. They'd be like, oh, my God.
0: Would you ever do Love Island? Is that something you'd ever want to do?
4: It's not really. I think it's more my mum's thing. Like she, I think she wants me to go in it because she really wants to.
0: She wants to live through you.
4: Yeah. No, but I'd definitely like. I don't know. Maybe we said we would do some presenting or something, but no, I wouldn't go on it. Probably.
5: You don't want to be a contestant.
4: No.
6: Thanks. Save me from heart failure.
0: I'm just like, please, please. Junior's like, don't do this to me. We were just talking about new projects in the future. And Junior, you've got new music coming.
6: So exciting. Honestly, so exciting. Yes, you'll actually see this in the Princess Diaries this week. In one of the episodes, I'm actually performing one of my new tracks. Very, very exciting. So, yeah, you'll definitely be hearing more of me soon.
3: Is this the one you performed at the Monaco Grand Prix?
6: Yes.
3: That is classy. That is cool.
0: Oh, that's a really good preview. But actually, there's a little nod to you, Princess, singing. And in the first episode, we heard you talking about this with your dad. So is there a feature coming? What's going on?
4: I'll definitely get into music, but because I've got my beauty brand coming out, I need to focus on that first. Mm. But music, I'm definitely open to.
6: She's got an amazing voice.
0: You're going to be like Rihanna. You're going to bring out the beauty brand. It's going to fly, and then you're not going to do any music, Princess.
4: I do want to do music.
3: But how do you find time for all your different projects? Because I've also heard rumours there's going to be more TV with you two going on Race Across the World.
0: What?
3: Is that... Oh, hang on.
0: Is that an exclusive?
5: They looked at each other.
4: I mean, that's the type of show we probably would do.
3: Okay,
6: I mean, I think number one for us, we always say, is I'm a celebrity.
0: You've got to do it. That's where your parents met. Mm,
6: yeah.
4: I know.
6: We're jungle babies. The first ever jungle babies. Yeah.
0: You literally are. That would be so beautiful.
5: That would be good. Are there any other reality shows you'd want to do?
6: Well, Celebrity Race Across the World would be sick to do.
5: What about Big Brother? With Will here.
3: Yeah, would you go in Big Brother? Yeah.
4: Like
6: you know what?
4: Like
6: maybe I would.
3: It's very nice house. Yeah, exactly. Yeah, you'd be in good company with that. I'll sort it out, guys. Come on. Come on the show.
5: Yeah?
3: I'll sort it out.
0: Oh, he's going to sort it out.
3: Yeah.
0: Well, do you know what Will's actually doing Strictly as well this year? Would you two fancy a bit of Strictly Come Dancing?
4: If I was got able some to moves? Dance,
0: If I was
3: able to dance. Oh, that's not stopping me.
5: Yeah, Will's.
0: He's got no shame. He's still doing it anyway.
6: Yeah, that one would be fun, actually. Good luck.
3: Thanks, mate.
0: Yeah. Good luck, Good luck.
3: You can tell I'm going to need it. That's nice.
0: Princess and Junior are sticking around for just a bit longer. And we've got tunes on the way from Olivia Dean and Bruno Mars. Stay there.
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7: An accident has closed one lane on the M60 clockwise from junction 16 Pendlebury to junction 17 Presswich with long delays. Meanwhile, a serious fire has shut the A628 Woodhead Pass between Tintwistle and Croydon, whilst over in Salford queues on the A57 Regent Road and M602 inbound are causing 10-minute delays. Also look out for 15-minute delays at the M60 junction 13 in Worsley. That's the latest. There's more on our website.
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1: Morning.
2: Good morning.
0: We are joined by Princess and Junior Andre. Junior was bopping his head to that last tune. He was like, boom, the musician in him was like, yeah. The Princess Diaries is back on ITVX and ITV2 tomorrow at 9 p.m. Now, Princess, you did some presenting, didn't you, on This Morning?
3: I did.
0: Do you think you could ever consider radio?
3: Oh, maybe, actually.
0: She's coming for our jobs, guys.
4: Yeah. Wow.
0: She's coming for our jobs.
4: She's been here 10 minutes. She's taking over.
0: It's going to be the biggest launch of any show on radio ever.
1: Yeah, it would. Oh, my goodness, it would, actually. Oh, no, because I feel like I'm hanging on by a thread as it is. Look, you talk to your mum a lot about a lot of her achievements, and there's a great bit in the first episode where you guys are in a camper van, and you're talking about all the amazing stuff that she's done. And talking to you guys, it's clear that you guys are super ambitious as well, which is great to see. How much has she inspired you on the kind of journeys that you're on now?
5: I mean, both our parents have done amazing, amazing things. I mean, I'd say, you know, our mum, she's extremely determined and resilient, and that is very inspiring. Mm. And I think it's helped us to kind of be the same, you know, and just stay strong and be resilient, be determined.
3: Yeah, she's definitely taught us stay strong and, like, just go at things with, you know, just do things that you love and don't really care what anyone has to say.
0: Yes, yeah. The biggest lesson ever.
4: I love that.
0: You've probably got a long list of things that you still want to achieve. Princess, what are we going to see in, like, season 6 of The Princess Diaries?
3: Oh, God, I don't even know. There's so many things I'm going to be doing, but, no, you'll see a lot of my beauty brand in this season, so... Yeah, it's so good. Like, I cannot wait for it to be launched.
4: You talk about how you use ChatGPT when you're in the car together. Have you used ChatGPT today? What was the last thing you asked?
3: I actually haven't. I'm too tired to be using that today.
1: But isn't that the point? It's so that you don't need to be
4: outsourcing thoughts.
0: But it seems like you have a really close relationship with ChatGPT.
3: Yeah, it's like my best friend. So funny.
5: I think everyone does, to be honest.
1: Yeah, are you on that ChatGPT life as well?
5: Yeah, he just knows everything, doesn't it?
3: It
5: does surprise me that it remembers. Like, it will say things like, oh, well, you're going to create this weekend. I'm like, how do you remember that I'm going away? Like,
0: yeah, it stores all the information. This is the scary thing.
5: Really,
0: it'll be like,
5: scary.
0: Well, based on what you've already said about your daughter, I think...
1: I think you can prompt it to forget.
5: You can?
1: Yeah. I think so.
5: Oh my God, but then I think I'd erase everything I already knew. Princess, does yours call you babe? Because mine does.
3: I don't think it does.
5: Well, you have to set
1: it
5: off.
1: Does it actually? It does,
0: like, babe, listen, the beauty brand.
3: Yeah,
0: whoops.
3: Really? Like, it's an actual person, though. It'd be like... Mm. Yeah, babe. And I'm just like, oh my God.
1: That's crazy. I get mine to call me sir. Right. It's the only thing that respects me.
0: Because you have issues.
4: You do.
0: Okay. Princess and Junior, congratulations on Series 3. We can't wait to watch it. It's out on ITV2 tomorrow, 9 p.m. Thank you so much, Princess and Junior Andre.
5: Woo! Thanks, guys.
0: Yeah, yeah.
5: Have a lovely day.
0: Thank you. Let's get on this big tune. It's Destiny's Child, Survivor, on Hits Radio.

0: What? Destiny's Child Survivor on Hits Radio. Oh, we had Princess and Junior Andre in the studio. We've had Katie Price. Now we just need Peter Andre.
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20: The top stories this hour. Ministers say Pride celebrations across the UK in the coming weeks, including in Manchester, will be policed appropriately after a van and knife attack at Berlin Pride. One woman was killed and 29 hurt in the German capital on Saturday. A manhunt for the suspect ended yesterday when a 21-year-old was shot dead by police. It's being described as an Islamist terror attack. Alfonso Pantisano is the Berlin Senate's queer commissioner.
21: I can only encourage everyone to stay calm at the moment and to rely on hope. And the queer community has known how to regain the streets that we apparently are not allowed to walk on.
20: We understand GMP will meet with Manchester Pride organisers today. The city celebrations take place at the end of next month. Firefighters tackling huge moorland fires in the Peak District say rain over the weekend has failed to put them out. A major incident is still in place where the blazes around Dovestone Reservoir and Swineshore have been raging for weeks. Meanwhile, holidaymakers planning a trip to Bordeaux this week are being told to stay away because of wildfires. Officials say evacuation plans are being drawn up for the whole of the French city, roughly the size of Salford, if the fires keep edging closer. A man's due in court this morning accused of attacking two women in two Rochdale parks just hours apart. The women reported being sexually assaulted on Saturday morning. 23-year-old Harvey Symes faces two counts of attempted rape. Now, with just a few more days left until Greater Manchester picks a new mayor to replace Andy Burnham, we're hearing about how the voting system works. It's not like a general election where you just get to pick your favourite candidate, you actually get to pick a backup as well, and whoever can get at least half of the votes wins. University of Manchester politics expert Jack Newman explains the reason behind the change.
22: It gives them more of a mandate, more legitimacy. It also encourages candidates to reach out beyond their base and trying to appeal to a broader range of voters.
20: And Warrington's Luke Little has made it back-to-back world match play titles in Blackpool. The defending champion beat Welshman Gerwyn Price 18-9 in the final.
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20: Sunny spells and some showers across Greater Manchester today. Highs of 20 degrees Celsius. That's the latest. I'm Owen Ahrens.
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1: Good morning.
0: It's Monday the 27th of July. It's just gone 9 a.m.
2: There's something about hearing that champagne cork pop at this time of the morning. 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
0: It just feels rich. Doesn't it? £500,000 could be in your bank account on Friday night and you could be popping bottles like there's no tomorrow.
1: Oh, imagine. That's it. 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
0: Oh, yeah.
1: In every room of the house. 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
0: 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In a few moments, we're going to get your brains working. The pun down's on the way. Stay there.
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1: Morning.
2: Morning.
0: It's time for the Pine Down. Yeah. Now, we spoke about weird allergies earlier on, and the brilliant Princess and Junior Andre were in the studio. So, for the Pine Down, I think we should do things you can be allergic to and reality stars. So, allergies and reality stars.
2: Okay, nice.
0: For instance, Pete Nuts Wicks.
1: Pete
0: Nuts Wicks. Or Olivia Catswood.
1: Olivia Catswood's good, Fleur. Or... this is quite good. Peter Laundry detergent.
0: Very nice.
1: Peter Laundry detergent.
2: I like that. I'm enjoying that. Yeah. What about anesthetic knee spears?
0: Anesthetic knee spears. Very good. It's an unfortunate one, but yes. Yeah. Okay, allergies and reality stars. Send your puns in. 0333 2020 800. Let's get this on. It's the script. The crowd was singing Wonderwall on Hits Radio.

0: 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Good morning.
1: Morning.
2: Morning.
0: Let's resume the pond now. Yeah. Oh. This morning we are combining allergies and reality stars. What have we got so far?
1: I've got Sir Chris Soy.
0: Oh.
3: Chris Hoy.
1: That's right.
3: Is he a reality star?
1: He was on Strictly Come Dancing.
3: Was he?
1: Oh, no, he wasn't.
3: Okay.
1: Sorry.
3: Well, I'm only calling out that because I've just realised that I've written down Egg Sheeran and he's not a reality star
1: either. Was he on Strictly? No.
3: No.
1: He's done something.
3: I can't even think of any reality stars called Ed.
1: He had a movie about goalposts. Was that a reality movie? Anyway.
3: What about this one? Lactoni Lates. Tony Lates from Love Island. Lacto.
0: Very good. Lates. Very nice.
1: Khloe Kardashian. Sheehan. The website.
0: So
1: I'm sure some people are.
0: Hilarious. Segs has sent in Weta Andre.
3: That's good.
0: Now we're talking.
3: Well, that's really good.
0: Robin has sent in Hailey Fever.
1: Really nice. Yeah. Hailey Bieber. Oh,
0: yeah, it's good, isn't it? And Kevo has sent in Pet Hair Andre.
3: It's just all Peter Andre. It's just allergies and Peter Andre today.
0: And Peter Andre,
1: what are we trying to say?
0: Allergies and reality stars. Send your puns in 0333 2020 800. We'll crown the winning pun after Alex Warren. Stay there.
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7: Stop-start queues affect the M61 southbound at Junction 1 for Swinton Interchange with 10-minute delays, whilst over in Salford, the A57 Regent Road and M602 are also seeing queues inbound to Manchester. Meanwhile, you may want to allow a bit of extra time because there's long delays on the M60 clockwise from Junction 16 to Junction 17 after an earlier accident. Look out for signal problems causing possible delays on TransPennine express services between Stalybridge and Manchester Piccadilly.
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0: Bieber and Blood Pop, Friends on Hits Radio. It's time to crown the winning pun. Yeah.
1: Okay.
0: We are combining allergies and reality stars. Cowboy Will.
1: Well, I've gone down the allergic reactions route. Wow. I've got swollen degenerous. I've got Rashly James.
0: Oh, very nice.
1: And I've got Anaphylaxis Richardson.
0: Hey.
1: Really good.
0: Very
1: thank
0: good.
1: Thank you very nice.
0: Okay, Cowboy James.
2: I've got ibuprofen cotton.
0: Hey.
2: Mark Wright chocolate.
0: Oh, nice.
2: White chocolate.
1: Oh, white chocolate. Mm. Thank you.
2: Yes, no worries. Shellfish Jenner. Shellfish Jenner.
0: Shellfish
1: Jenner. Oh, instead of Chris?
2: Yes.
1: Yeah, okay. Yeah.
2: Okay, I'm
1: yeah.
2: so glad no, that no, you first get it.
1: Genuinely trying to get
0: yeah,
1: my
0: yeah, I won't say, but I was like, no, if I just repeat it more, then it might become clear.
2: Shellfish Jenner.
0: Chris has sent in Penicillin Black.
2: Oh! Surprise, surprise.
1: Yeah.
0: Very, very good.
1: Laura, Laura.
0: Tina has sent in Kim Kardashian hair.
1: Oh, that's good.
0: How good is that?
1: Yeah, I was trying to think of a Kimmy one.
2: Dashing hair.
0: And Niall has sent in Dustina Turner.
1: Oh,
2: very good.
0: Very good.
2: Is Tina Turner a reality star?
0: Well, yeah. I mean. Tracy sent in Alison Harmond.
1: Oh, that's nice, yeah. I like that, actually. Yeah, I respect
0: yeah.
1: it.
0: Yeah, I feel it. But there can only be one winner in this, Dan. And that decision lies with me.
2: Every time that makes me jump.
0: I like this one from Erin. Dermatitis O'Leary.
1: Oh, brilliant. Oh,
2: tricky very one to deal
0: good.
2: With.
0: Very good. Jane has sent in Molly Mae Haig.
1: Oh, yeah. Haig. Really, really strong.
0: I also have that allergy as well. Yeah. Mick has sent in Cat Fur East.
2: Yeah, that's,
0: I also
2: yeah.
0: have that allergy. God, yeah. I'm getting triggered by these. Yeah. Stegs are sent in Bean Gaffney.
2: Friend of the show.
1: That's nice.
0: And I like this one as well, Caitlyn Jenner.
1: Oh, come on.
0: Great. Really good.
1: Chill.
0: It's really easy. Yeah.
1: Nope.
0: But my winner today, I'm going to give it to Tina on the text for lactose intolerant and deck.
1: Oh, it's very good. Who was that, sorry?
0: Tina,
1: well done, Tina.
2: Well done, Tina.
1: Well done, Tina. Once again, actually.
0: Half a pun and pun for all.
1: Tina.
0: Tina.

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1: Sorry.
0: Good morning. Guys, runners are going to race a marathon inside an IKEA store in December.
1: Oh my gosh, that's amazing.
0: Yeah, inside a South London IKEA. They're going to cover 26.2 miles without leaving the building.
2: Brilliant.
0: There's going to be meatballs at the little, pit stops.
1: Oh, yeah, that's good. Just a cup of meatballs.
0: Water and meatballs.
1: Yeah.
0: And there's going to be a self-assembly medal point once you cross the finish
2: that's
0: line.
2: That's so annoying.
1: Or you have to put your own medal together.
0: Medal.
2: Sorry.
0: Oh,
2: that's really unfair.
0: How funny is that?
1: to be fair, I have once tried to accurately follow the arrows on the floor, and I got so lost, I think I covered 26.2 miles in an IKEA.
0: It's easily done.
1: Yeah, I've been here before for the 10th time.
0: Well, it's going to start at 6 p.m. and finish by midnight. Yeah, I mean, we've all spent that amount of time in IKEA.
1: Yeah, it's really standard.
2: Do you also have arguments with your partner during the race?
1: Yeah.
2: Because that really is the full experience.
0: Amazing. On the way, we're going to play Calvin Harris and Teddy Swims, and we'll tell you what's coming up after us this morning. Keep listening.
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17: Queues are building on the M60 anti-clockwise from Junction 11 at Barton to Junction 10 for the Trafford Centre after an earlier breakdown. Whilst over in Swinton, there's stop-start delays at Junction 1 on the M61 southbound, adding 10 minutes to journeys. Meanwhile, you may want to allow extra time on rail services between Stalybridge and Victoria due to signal problems affecting both TransPennine Express and Northern services. 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

0: 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Good morning.
1: Morning.
2: I think Tom Green may have put in that restraining order, guys.
3: Oh, gosh.
1: No, yeah. Actually, I had to put it in.
2: Oh.
1: Yeah, he's yeah, not right. here today right. because I said it's actually getting a bit uncomfortable.
3: Right. So Steve Fennell is on after 10. Yes. I've got bad news, guys. I have a bit of a crush on Steve Fennell.
2: Oh, my goodness. Here we go.
3: Sorry.
2: Here's what Steve's got coming up after us.

0: Leo, get the stretch. So I'm coming.
1: What is happening? I can't. Okay, all of that is on the way after us this morning. Ah, oh, this is a nice song for you and Steve, isn't it? Lewis Capaldi, Say Love, on Hits Radio. Good times.
2: I miss Tom.

0: Jason Derulo, Want to Want Me on Hits Radio. Oh, that's all from us this morning.
1: Oh, boo.
0: Oh, it's been a fun show, isn't it, guys?
2: It's been great. It's been really fun.
0: Yeah. Nice way to ease into the week. We've got a chance for you to win tickets to see Miles Smith live in Birmingham tomorrow. And we'll be asking you all about your awkward appointments after something very strange happened to James.
2: Yes, I was very vulnerable. Something very shocking occurred.
0: Oh,
2: I'll tell you about it in 23 hours.
0: Oh, I can't wait. Steve Fennell's up next. See you tomorrow.
3: 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Yeah. 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
12: The top stories this hour. The government says Pride events across the UK in the coming weeks, including Manchester Pride, will be policed appropriately after a deadly van and knife attack at Berlin Pride. One woman died and 29 others were injured on Saturday. A 21-year-old suspect's been shot dead during a police operation to catch him, and it's being treated as an Islamist terror attack. On Saturday, one of the North West's biggest Pride events, Liverpool Pride, was also taking place, and organiser James Doherty says the community won't long be intimidated.
1: I've already spoken to other Pride organisers across the UK, and we are determined to continue to show up every year louder, prouder, brighter, more vocal.
12: It's understood GMP will meet with organisers of next month's celebrations in Manchester later. Firefighters tackling huge moorland fires in the Peak District say rain over the weekend has failed to put them out. A major incident is still in place where blazes around Dovestone Reservoir and Swineshore have been raging for weeks. Meanwhile, holidaymakers who are planning to travel to Bordeaux this week are being urged not to as wildfires edge closer there. Officials are drawing up plans to evacuate the city, which has got roughly the same size population as Salford, if fires get closer. A man's due in court later accused of attacking two women in Rochdale just hours apart. The two reported being sexually assaulted in parks across the town on Saturday morning. 23-year-old Harvey Symes is accused of two counts of attempted rape. Now, with the last days of campaigning underway in the Greater Manchester mayoral by-election, we're looking at exactly how the voting system works. It's not like a general election where you just back one candidate. On Thursday, you'll also be able to pick a backup option if your favourite doesn't get enough votes. Jack Newman is a politics expert at the University of Manchester.
13: If no candidate gets more than half the vote, then the second preferences come into play. Basically, the top two go through to the next round and all those number twos get reallocated and the winner is the one with the overall total votes after that process.
12: And Luke Little has made it back-to-back titles at the World Match Play Darts in Blackpool. The defending champion won 18-9 against Welshman Gerwyn Price in the final.
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12: Spells and some showers across Greater Manchester today. Highs of 20 degrees Celsius. That's the latest. I'm Owen Ahrens.
14: Thank you. Just after 10, and let's perk up your Monday with the best hour of the day. It's the throwback.
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14: And we start with this Naughty's Belter from Sophie Ellis-Bextor, Murder on the Dance Floor.

Sports Radio. I'm telling you, this is the best hour of the day. Monday morning, 10 past 10. We're live. We're doing the throwback. Let me know what you're doing for your Monday. 0333 20 2800. Hi to Laura, Jess and Faith. They're in the car. They've got Hits Radio on nice and loud. Heading to the airport for a few days away. Enjoy yourselves, girls. We've got Jay, who's stuck at work in an office with no windows. Good for you, Jay, but thank you for listening in to Hits Radio. And hi to Yaz, who wanted to hear Liberty X on the throwback this morning. You know what, Yaz? Your wish is my command. Thank you so much for listening. 0333 20 20 800. How are you spending your Monday morning with the throwback on?

0: coming off the subs bench to fill in for Tom for the next couple of weeks. Great to be here. I love this hour of the day. It's the throwback. Tell all your mates about it. Get us all together every weekday morning listening to the big throwback tunes. Mary's got the show on. Hiya, Mary. Thanks for your message. Also, Calvin listening in as well. Love Island's final tonight. You're going to be watching that later? No? Also, day 5 of the Commonwealth Games. Athletics, weightlifting, swimming and gymnastics. Some of the events happening through today. You know what? I love the weightlifting events. I mean, I'm rubbish at it myself. There's no way I could get anywhere near the weights. I couldn't even lift the metal bar up that holds the weights. Absolutely terrible. Anyway, Make Me a Winner is happening. Brand new round this week for £500,000 after Sharon got the call on Friday.
1: Get lost. 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

It's a throwback here at Hits Radio. And a noughties one there from Mario. So good to hear that. If you love your noughties, by the way, fill your boots with noughties throwbacks on the Rail app. There's loads of great stuff for you there on Rail. And speaking of which, speaking of Rail, Sam stuck by the side of a road right now waiting for assistance. She's got a flat tyre. Oh, no. Listening to the throwbacks through Rail on her phone. I really hope your week gets better for you, Sam. That is not a good way to start. Gemma and Scott are packing their suitcase for holiday to Italy. First time visiting, they're off to Puglia for 10 nights. It's very nice. Oh, you love it there. Here's a summer throwback tune just for you guys right now. Remember this? Pray and see. It's the throwback

0: Steve in for Tom for the next couple of weeks. Oh, I love this. I love this. Great to hear from you as well. If you're on holiday, if you're at home, if you're at work, whatever is going on, 0333 2020 800. I mentioned before, poor Sam, stuck by the side of a road, waiting for the roadside assistance to turn up to fix a flat tyre. That is not how you start your Monday, is it? Sam, I feel for you. If you're going through a bit of a tough time like Sam is, don't worry. Wednesday, apparently, is going to be the luckiest day of the year, July 29th, and it's all to do with the full moon. This horoscopy person saying when the full moon arrives, you can expect a lot of inspiration and a lot of hope going on. Hands up, who can't wait for Wednesday?
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12: 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You don't really need direct sun, do you?
13: 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There's a bit of a misconception, George. People think that has to be a glorious sunshine day, but not at all.
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completely forgot about this song. It's Jess Glynn on the throwback and All I Am. This is Hits Radio with our 100 Days of Summer and half a million for you to win this week on Make Me Win. I'll tell you the details on that soon. Thanks for your message as well on 0333 20 2800. Ben says, Steve, I've already eaten my sandwiches meant for my lunch break. I couldn't hold off any longer. It's going to be a long day for you, Ben, if you've already tucked into your sarnies, mate. Thanks for listening. Hello to Alice as well, who's messaged me. She says, Steve, can you please play this corker from the noughties? Cascada, Evacuate the Dance Floor. Oh, yeah. I can do that for you. It's the throwback.

0: done some great videos over the years as well. Remember the video for Where's Your Head At, which had the monkeys in it? That was a good one, wasn't it? Speaking of the monkeys, you know Punch, the baby monkey who got rejected by his mother in a zoo in Japan? Do you remember Punch? They gave him a little orangutan toy and he cuddled it because he got rejected. Oh, he's so cute. It was Punch's birthday yesterday. He's one. Got thousands of cards sent to the zoo in Japan to celebrate his birthday, bless him. So happy birthday to Punch. Hello to Rob, who's got the show on. He's packing a suitcase. He goes on holiday this afternoon. Nothing like leaving it till the last minute. Well done, Rob. That is a typical bloke thing to do. And that is today's throwback. We'll do it all again after 10 tomorrow.
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12: Top stories this hour, and some sad news to bring you. Wildlife presenter and comedian Bill Oddie has died at the age of 85. He was born in Rochdale and started out in comedy trio The Goodies, but became known for his expertise on wildlife and birds and was a regular on Spring Watch. Emergency services say it's a race against time to stop a wildfire reaching the French city of Bordeaux. It's currently 7 miles away and officials are reportedly drawing up plans to evacuate it if fires get closer. That'd be like trying to move a population equivalent to the size of Salford. These people have been forced to take shelter.
13: The police arrived and told us we had to go with them. They brought us to stay here for a few days. We don't know how long.
14: Yes, we're worried because the fire isn't stopping. People tell us one thing and then another. We don't know. There's no information. So we're waiting. What else can we do?
12: Meanwhile, firefighters here say despite rain dampening moorlands over the weekend, fires are still burning around Dovestone Reservoir. The blaze is now into its third week with a major incident still in place. Security is going to be tightened at a major pride celebration in Amsterdam this weekend after a deadly attack in Berlin. One woman was killed and 29 others injured on Saturday night in what German police are treating as an Islamic terror attack. We understand GMP are meeting with organisers of Manchester Pride today ahead of the city's celebrations next month. Andy Burnham will have his first meeting with another international leader as Prime Minister later, welcoming Ukrainian President Volodymyr Zelensky to the UK. He's expected to reaffirm the UK's unwavering commitment to the country. And do you reckon you could beat Luke Littler in a game of darts? Well, there's £500,000 up for grabs on the new Netflix show if you do. It's out in October with regional heat set to take place in Manchester and London the month before. I wouldn't put money on yourself, though. He made it back-to-back world match play titles in Blackpool last night and says there's plenty more to come.
15: Through the matches, I was up to 120 average at one point. Didn't stick at it, but maybe in a few years' time I will stick at it and obviously go up to 120 average when the match is finished. But yeah, at the minute I'm playing some of the best stuff and I've just got to keep it there.
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12: Sunny spells and some showers across Greater Manchester today. Highs of 20 degrees Celsius. That's the latest. I'm Owen Ahrens.
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17: Nice one, sounds good. Throwback from one of the acts from the World Cup halftime show coming up after BB Rexha.

0: 18. I'm Steve in for Tom this week. Hello, you all right? David Guetta, who 2 weekends ago played the opening weekend of the Tomorrowland Festival in Belgium. I was watching actually some of that the weekends in bed on Saturday night on my phone. Rock and roll, Steve, eh? Rock and roll. So I'm watching on my phone and my other half's trying to get to sleep next to me and I'm there tapping my foot away. Totally doing a head in. She wasn't very happy about that. That's how we roll. That's how we live on Saturday night. Please tell me I'm not alone on that. Oh, I love those sounds. You'll be hearing plenty of that when you win £500,000 on Friday. It's a lot of money. £500,000 for you on Hits Radio's Make Me a Winner. 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

Hope you're good. It's Hits Radio. It's 11:30-ish, thereabouts. Just gone 11:30, Monday morning. I'm Steve, in for Tom for the next couple of weeks. As our 100 days of summer continues as well, with loads of brilliant prizes and things to get your hands on. 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Tomorrow, Fleur has got tickets to get you in to see Miles Smith. He's brilliant. 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Hits Radio Breakfast with Fleur East, Will and James. Tomorrow morning here on Hits Radio. See, Comic Con was on over the weekend in San Diego. Thousands of people turning up, all dressed up. Have you ever been to a Comic Con before? I've never been to one. I've been past one when it's been on. Some very interesting outfits. Anyway, the fans who turned up in San Diego got a big surprise from one of the dressed-up Deadpools, because it was Ryan Reynolds, the Ryan Reynolds, the real Deadpool, who was hiding in a full denim version of his Deadpool costume. And it looks great, actually. That's really funny. You've got MegaCon live in Manchester this weekend. If you're heading off to that, that should be fun. And then the MCM Comic Con in Birmingham is happening next weekend. I'm just thinking here, right, because Comic Con is where you turn up and you get your picture taken with loads of, like, famous people, don't you? It's that kind of thing, isn't it? What's the most money you've paid to get your picture taken with someone? I remember someone telling me that they'd gone to Vegas, and while they were there, they went to see Britney Spears, and she was doing her thing on stage and all that, and then afterwards, it was like one of those meet and greet things, you know, when you get to meet them afterwards. And they paid about 350 quid to get their picture taken with Britney Spears. Are you mad? 350 quid? You want to drop me a message? 0333 2020 800. It's Somba. It's Hits Radio.

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1: Very good throwback here on Hits Radio. 21 minutes to midday. Beyonce and Running. Hello to Simon Riley, listening all the way over in a place I can't pronounce. It starts with an M and ends in an S. It's in Crete anyway. I'm not even going to give that a go. Anyway, Simon, have a great birthday. Your other half, Keely's been in touch. Also, hi to Holly, Ben and Alf, who are listening in as well. That's great. Thanks for switching on Hits Radio in Crete, listening in through the Rio app. No matter where you are, you can get a hold of me on WhatsApp. It's 0333 2020 800. I was asking before, you know, these comic cons, there's one happening in Manchester this weekend. The San Diego one just happened, just gone there. I was wondering, have you ever been to one of these before? Have you ever had your picture taken with someone famous but had to pay for it? How much did you pay? I mean, do nightclubs still get inverted commas famous people showing up at nightclubs, or is that like a thing that happened back in the 90s and the noughties? I remember working in a club once. Steve McFadden, the guy who plays Phil Mitchell, turned up. I'm thinking, who's going to want to see Steve McFadden? You'd be surprised. It was absolutely packed and people were going wild for him. Hi to Peter. He says, Steve, I paid about £10,000 to have a picture with a beautiful lady a few years back. Was it worth it? Well, she's still my wife and the wedding photo is still on the wall. Hey! 0333 2020 800, you want to say hello. Got some Zara Larsson and Ed Sheeran next.
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Hits Radio, squeezing out the last of Monday morning together here in Manchester. And I've got a 90s throwback before midday for you. And just before that, brand new John Newman. 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

0: before you go, there's something I want you to have.
1: Oh, it's beautiful. 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
0: Yeah, yes it is.
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0: Well, baby, I went down and got it for you.

0: 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All right, news at midday coming up in just a sec.
1: 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The barbecue pulled pork sub. 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All packed onto freshly baked bread.
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4: The top stories this hour. Wildlife presenter Bill Oddie has died at the age of 85. He was born in Rochdale before moving to Birmingham and found fame as a member of comedy trio The Goodies. He later became known for his expertise on wildlife and birds and was a regular on Springwatch. A huge wildfire which has been spreading across parts of France is now just 7 miles away from Bordeaux. Leaders are reportedly drawing up evacuation plans, but it would mean moving around as many people as who live in Salford. French officials have been giving an update.
12: Can you say today that the fire is under control? No, absolutely not. We have still not said that the fire is under control there. It has reduced in intensity.
4: Meanwhile, back here, firefighters tackling a huge moorland fire in the Peak District say rain over the weekend has failed to put them out. A major incident is still in place where the blazes around Dovestone Reservoir and Swineshaw have been raging for weeks. Security is being stepped up at Amsterdam's Pride celebrations this weekend following a deadly attack in Berlin. One woman was killed and 29 others hurt on Saturday night in what German police are treating as an Islamist terror attack. We understand Greater Manchester Police will meet with Manchester Pride organisers today, ahead of the city's celebrations next month. Andy Burnham's holding his first meeting with a foreign leader as Prime Minister later today. He's welcoming Ukrainian President Volodymyr Zelensky to the UK and is expected to reaffirm Britain's support for the country. And do you reckon you've got what it takes to beat Luke Littler at darts? Well, a new Netflix show is putting £500,000 up for grabs for anyone he can. It'll come out in October with a regional heat set to take place in Manchester in September. He's on form though, retaining his world match play title in Blackpool overnight, saying his next target will be qualifying for the Players' Championship in November.
13: I've won every major so far, so obviously this is what I wanted to do. And yeah, I've been checking the Pro Tour rankings and ever since 64th, they just keep going up and up and up. Yeah, I know there's 4 in Leicester that I've got to go to now. But yeah, we'll just see what happens.
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4: Sunny spells and some showers across Greater Manchester today. Highs of 20 degrees Celsius. That's the latest. I'm Owen Ahrens.
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14: 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We're back tomorrow morning with tickets to see Mal Smith live.
0: And it's just after midday. You are halfway through Monday. Yes. Sabrina Carpenter's up after this from Taylor Swift.

Manchester's Hits Radio with Espresso. 5 is meant to be the limit on how many coffees you should drink in a day. 5! I'd be totally wide on that. Now across Manchester, it's Calvin Harris, Hits Radio.

0: The very distinctive voice of Adam Levine, Maroon 5, here on Hits Radio. It's Monday afternoon. Oh, yes. Hello to Harvey, who's been listening to Hits Radio since 6 a.m. this morning. Finishes at 1. Only 40 minutes to go, Harvey. You can do it, mate. Thanks for listening in for so long. You get the medal today for the longest hours listening to Hits Radio today. On Friday, it was £400,000 going into Sharon's bank account. Her husband, Paul, I mean, he's just absolutely over the moon. He's been looking for work, but winning all of that money means he can relax a bit now.
1: It's incredible. It's awesome. I cannot believe it.
0: Yeah, £400,000 for Sharon and her husband, Paul. And this week, this Friday, it's £500,000, 500 grand tax-free, there, waiting for you to win. 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Remember, you've got to be over 18. You can also enter at makemeawinner.co.uk, where you'll find phone entry details and all the rules for this network competition. What are you going to do with the money? I mean, holiday is obviously right up there, isn't it? But maybe you're going to go somewhere a little bit cooler, because it's been so warm here in the UK. Australia, that's pretty cold there at the moment. Fancy a lifetime trip to Australia? I've just been reading Sydney, parts of Sydney, recording like temperatures dropping into the minus figures overnight. Maybe that's a little bit too cool. Maybe you could wait a little bit longer for it to warm up and then go to Australia with your winnings. Anyway, lines close at 5 p.m. on Friday. One person is going to get it. It's not shared. It's not rolled over. And the tax man doesn't get it. £500,000 for you on Friday. Enter now. 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And I wish you the best of luck.
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So good, Bruno Mars. What a great throwback that is. And the Lazy song. Haven't heard that or played that one in ages. That's for you if you're still on a bit of a come down from seeing him at one of his nights at Wembley. Last one on Saturday. I think I'm the only person in the UK who didn't see Bruno Mars, judging by my my social media. Loads of my mates went. I mean, the pictures look great, but I have to say, remember, if you go to a gig, don't film it. It does. It never ever sounds right when you film a gig. It's true. It's like when you take a picture of the moon on your phone. No one ever does a good picture of a moon on their phone. It's true. You know we're going to get a full moon on Wednesday night. If you see it, go outside. Just look at it with your own eyes. Don't take a picture of it, because it will be a rubbish picture, I promise you. Right, let's see who's listening in this afternoon then. It's 0333 20 20 800. Hello to Amina and Peter, a.k.a. Mr. and Mrs. McKenzie. Love is in the air in Tenerife on the Rio app right now, where the skies are blue and it's 28 degrees. Amina says, we're planning a hard day around the pool on the sun loungers. I bet you are. They're on their second last day of their honeymoon, or what they've been saying, their family moon, because they've got their teenager with them. We'd love a shout out if possible. Yes, of course you can have fun in that pool in Tenerife. I'm so jealous. And hello to Samantha. She says, hi, Steve. I'm taking my kids, Lily, Thomas and Willow. That's a lovely name, that. For a day out with my partner, Anthony. Please, can you give them a big hello? Of course I can. Hello, and thanks for switching on Hits Radio. This is brand new from Sienna Spyro. It's called Material Lover.

0: Hits Radio. I just mentioned before how it is impossible to take a great picture with your mobile phone of the moon. It's impossible. Mark has tried to prove me wrong. He's sent a picture of the moon there on his Galaxy S22. Oh, sorry, Mark, it's rubbish. Honestly, it's impossible. Full moon on Wednesday. Give it a go. It will be the worst picture you've ever taken in your life, I promise you. If you're off on holiday, are you heading to the airport? You know when you get there. Do you leave it to the last minute or are you there hours before? I'm always early. Always early. I don't know how your nerves could cope if you show up just before the gate closes. Oh, my God. There are people like that. Oh, no. No way. Survey reckons just over half of us prefer to be early. Whew. That makes me feel a bit better, even if it means that you're waiting around. Supposedly, there are four categories which you can fall into. There's the sitter, so you wait until your seat group is called. You know that the group thing? That's when you get up. There's the hoverer, who will get up and float around near the start, near the beginning of the queue. There's the one called the pre-queuer, who's there at the front, even though it's not your turn. And there's the anti-queuer, the one who turns up last second. I think I fall somewhere between the sitter and the hoverer. Round about that area. 20 to 1, it's Monday. Ray and Miley Cyrus coming up for you.
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Manchester's Hits Radio, and the main man Marvin Humes is here from One with some big tunes to keep your Monday afternoon rolling here in Manchester. Two more left from me, and it's Harry on Hits. American Girls.

0: Hits Radio. It won't be long till we get to see our very own Will from the Hits Radio Breakfast Show strutting his stuff on the telly. Yeah, going to be on this year's Strictly. I've seen him swing those hips before. He's definitely got the moves. Speaking of which, someone else who's got the moves. Marvin, he's on his way straight after the news at 1. Hits
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12: The top stories this hour. Wildlife presenter and comedian Bill Oddie has died at the age of 85. He was born in Rochdale and had been on the telly since the early 1970s. Reporter Amante Falkenstein has more.
13: The TV star became well known in the 1970s as part of comic trio The Goodies. He went on to present wildlife programmes for the BBC and was passionate about birdwatching. His agent and friend has paid tribute to the intelligence and wit of Britain's best-loved birder. David Foster says it was never fame that Oddie valued, instead protesting, lobbying and campaigning to protect the environment.
12: Emergency services say it's a race against time to stop a wildfire reaching the French city of Bordeaux. It's currently 7 miles from the city and officials are reportedly drawing up plans to evacuate it if the fires get closer. That'd be like trying to move a population equivalent to the size of Salford. These people have been forced to take shelter.
14: The police arrived and told us we had to go with them. They brought us to stay here for a few days.
15: Yes, we're worried because the fire isn't stopping. People tell us one thing and then another, so we're waiting. What else can we do?
12: Meanwhile, firefighters here say despite rain dampening the moorlands over the weekend, firefighters are still burning around Dovestone Reservoir and Tintwistle. The blaze has covered an area 12 times the size of New York's Central Park. Security is going to be tightened at a major pride celebration in Amsterdam this weekend after a deadly attack in Berlin. One woman was killed and 29 others injured on Saturday night in what German police are treating as an Islamist terror attack. It's reported one of Britain's most famous telescopes used by Manchester University in Cheshire could shut for good. Funding for Jodrell Bank's Lovell telescope has apparently been pulled by a UK research body. 30 jobs are on the line. And Andy Burnham's revealed he won't be bringing his pet dog to Downing Street because he wouldn't get on with Larry the cat. The new Prime Minister says Axel, the Bichon Frise poodle cross, is an angry little man.
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12: Pretty cloudy all day across Greater Manchester with the odd shower at times and highs of 19 Celsius. That's the latest. I'm Nathan Marsh.
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17: Monday morning done. Wasn't too bad, was it? You're with Marvin Humes. It's Hits Radio. Let's kick off the show with Alex Warren.

0: afternoon. Hope that you're well. Hope you had a great weekend. I feel like I've just about survived the weekend. Hoping that my voice is going to hold up because I had 7 shows from Thursday. Mixture of DJ shows and a couple of shows with JLS. Definitely my busiest weekend of the year so far. So today, I want to hear from you if you had a busier weekend than a weekday. Giving a shout out to the Weekend Warriors, who is like me and can celebrate the weekend actually being over. Whose Monday's feeling quite easy today? I'd love to hear from you. You can get in touch with me right now. Send me a WhatsApp or a voice note. 0333 2020 800. Weekend Warriors, get in touch. Whilst I play some Lewis Capaldi, this is Stay Love on Hits Radio.
1: Oh,

0: from Taylor Swift. 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Hits Radio. So on Friday, Sharon walked away with £400,000 and is already planning a trip of a lifetime.
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0: They just couldn't stop laughing. Absolutely brilliant stuff. This Friday, though, we're taking things up a level again. £500,000 up for grabs. 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The lines will close at 5 p.m. on Friday. That is when somebody will win the lot. I'd love for it to be you. 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Right, big throwback incoming from Ja Rule and Ashanti. Always on time plays after Libya Dean. 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
1: Yes, we're celebrating 100 days of summer with the biggest hits and the biggest throwbacks. And speaking of throwbacks, it's been almost 30 years since Shania Twain released that best-selling album, Come On Over. You know the one with Man, I Feel Like a Woman on it, right? Shania's just teased a major celebration to mark its 30th birthday. 30 years, can't believe it. To be fair, she's just been on tour with Harry Styles. Do you think that Harry could feature on the 30th birthday edition? Wouldn't put it past her, right? Country music's doing its thing at the moment. We're loving that Stella Lefty tune, Boston. And this, of course, Ella Langley's Choosing Texas on Hits Radio. Just when

Proper Love Island song, isn't it? Kian DeCrow, I'll Be Waiting. Talking of Love Island, it is the final tonight. And as always, there was another twist last night with one more dump in before they announce the winner later on this evening. I know what's going to be on my TV tonight. More love as well. The actress Emma Roberts got married this weekend and her auntie Julia Roberts was there as well. The showbiz gossip I've got. Come on. All right, stay with me. I've got Shaboozy's A Bar Song incoming after the man of the moment, Bruno Mars. And I Just Might plays next on Hits Radio. Hits Radio.

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13: And you can get the summer's biggest hits and throwbacks all day long.

So I was saying earlier on that my weekend was busier than my actual week. Kind of living in reverse at the minute. I had 7 shows, some of JLS and some DJ shows. And I'm looking basically for some other weekend warriors today. And I think I might have found one. Aaron has just messaged me, Sam Marv. This weekend, I've finished my book, The Silent Interval, published it on Amazon. I also created a song that goes with the book called Something on the Ceiling by A.L. Larson on YouTube and started learning AI on my laptop. My head's going to fall off. Have a good one, bud. Aaron, that's incredible, mate. You made my weekend look like a walk in the park. You've published a book and made a song as well. Absolutely brilliant, mate. Definitely going to check that out for you. If there's any other weekend warriors out there, if you had an absolutely jam-packed weekend, let me know what you got up to. 0333 20 20 800, whilst we relive the weekend with this tune from Calvin Harris's Satisfy on Hits Radio.

0: I think this is my favourite Justin Bieber tune, you know. Written by Ed Sheeran. It's Love Yourself on Hits Radio. Have you seen that Bieber has just surprise released Swag Live from his first weekend at Coachella? It's a live album capturing the complete headline performance from the opening weekend. I mean, this is the kind of energy that we need this summer. Go on, Bieber. Surprise drops, new music, all the gigs, the festivals. We need a summer full of music. I'm here for it. In fact, I think Rihanna could take a leaf out of Bieber's book and just drop a new album. We all need it, Rihanna. Umbrellas on the way next.
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13: The
1: top stories this hour. Firefighters in France and Spain have 2 days to battle wildfires before another heat wave kicks in there. Spain is dealing with the biggest fire in the country's history, while French President Emmanuel Macron's been in crisis talks as a blaze races towards the city of Bordeaux. Dr. Theodore Keeping is a wildfire scientist and has been telling us why we're seeing more of them these days.
13: The rapid onset of drought means that we're in these really dry conditions now. We've got this extremely flammable landscape across Western Europe, and these fires are spreading much, much faster, where the updraft kind of forms its own weather and that wind propels the fire onwards.
1: Back here, firefighters are still tackling huge moorland fires in the Peak District and say rain over the weekend has failed to put them out. A major incident remains in place where the blazes around Dovestone and Tintwistle have been raging for weeks. Derbyshire Fire say the Woodhead Pass will remain closed until at least Wednesday. Jodrell Bank in Macclesfield has lost its funding, putting one of Britain's most famous scientific sites at risk of closure. The University of Manchester-run site houses the UK's largest radio telescope. UK Research and Innovation say they've made tough decisions to save £700 million. Scientists, though, warn the closure could affect nearly 3,000 researchers. Wildlife presenter and comedian Bill Oddie has died at the age of 85. He was born in Rochdale and was part of the Goodies trio in the 1970s. His agent has paid tribute to the intelligence and wit of Britain's best-loved birder. And do you reckon you've got what it takes to beat Luke Littler at darts? A new Netflix show's putting £500,000 up for grabs for anyone who can. He is on top form, though, retaining his world match play title in Blackpool last night, saying his next target is qualifying for the Players' Championship in November.
14: Been checking the Pro Tour rankings, and ever since 64th, they just keep going up and up and up. But yeah, I know there's four in Leicester that I've got to go to now. But yeah, we'll just see what happens.
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1: Pretty cloudy all day across Greater Manchester with the odd shower at times and highs of 19 Celsius. That's the latest. I'm Nathan Marsh.
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17: 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We're back tomorrow morning with tickets to see Mars Smith live.
0: Right, just got 2 p.m. I got a bit of Teddy Swims and Rihanna on the way for you after Alex Warren. This is Ordinary.

And The Door on Hits Radio. You just heard on the news there that the fourth heat wave is coming. And I've just seen this latest hack that has come out for keeping our homes cool. All you need to do is put a bowl of water outside your windowsill or outside your door. Probably think, yeah, what's that going to do, Marv? I'm going to tell you, all right? When you place a bowl of water on your windowsill, the water absorbs heat from the air passing over it, and it slowly evaporates. The process cools the air and helps lower the indoor temperature as the cooled air circulates inside. See, look, you don't just get hits and throwbacks here. You get heatwave hacks as well. Absolutely love it. Right, here's a new one from The Script. It's called The Crowd Was Singing Wonderwall, and you heard it on Hits Radio. God.

0: What a tune. What a banger. Eric Prydz and Call On Me on Hits Radio. Hits Radio. So on Friday, we dished out a life-changing £400,000 to Sharon. Her husband, Paul, has been looking for work recently, but winning this money means that they can relax a bit. He was over the moon.
1: It's incredible. It's awesome. I cannot believe it.
0: They couldn't stop laughing. Just pure disbelief. But look, we're not stopping there. As you know, this Friday, we are upping the level, raising the bar again. A huge £500,000 is up for grabs. But of course, you've got to get yourself in the draw to make this your reality. Let's get you involved, all right? Let's get it done on your Monday afternoon. You can just chill for the rest of the week and wait for that phone call on Friday. All you need to do is text the word WIN to 63103, okay? That text is going to cost you £250 plus your standard network rate. 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The lines will close at 5 p.m. on Friday. That is when somebody will win the lot. I'd love for that to be you, all right? All you need to do if your phone rings after 5 is just pick it up and that is it. You will become the proud new owner of £500,000, which, by the way, will be paid straight into your account after the call. So let's get your name in the hat. Text the word WIN to 63103 now. Best of luck. I've got Harry Styles' As It Was incoming after Taylor Swift. I knew You plays next on Hits Radio. Hits
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0: 100 Days of Summer is on right now on the Hits Radio. 2:30, you're with Marv, and I've got to tell you about a great summer activity next. But right now, on the line, we've been talking about Weekend Warriors, and I've got someone who's competing with me, having the busiest week yet. Barry, how are you, my man?
1: I'm all good. I'm preparing for a long week ahead.
0: Go on, Bazza. Tell me all about it. What's happening?
1: So I'm out. I do truck driving during the week when I can, part-time. So I'm out doing that today and tomorrow. And then I've got a DJ gig on Wednesday, doing a wedding. And then Friday, another DJ gig, but it's all day this time, Friday.
0: Wow.
1: Saturday, DJ gig at night. And then Sunday, an all-day wedding again. But at the end of all that, thankfully, on the Monday morning, I fly out to Malaga for a week's rest.
0: Yes, there's the win. Love that, Bazza. So you're a truck driver, you're a DJ as well. How do you have time to do anything else?
1: I don't. This is my life.
0: Love it. How long have you been DJing for, Barry?
1: Too long to mention. Probably about 27 years now.
0: Love that. What's your DJ name?
1: I don't have a DJ name. I'm just a...
0: All right, can we make one up right now? Can we do one right now?
1: I'm DJ Baz, according to my registration plate.
0: DJ Baz! Love that. Listen, mate, have a great week. Hopefully I'll get to hear one of your sets one time.
1: Yeah, no problem. Cheers, Marv.
0: Nice one, Barry. Take care, fella.
1: Thanks. Bye-bye.
0: Love that. DJ Baz. Right, a bit of Tame Impala and Jenny. This is Dracula on Hits Radio. Go on, Baz.

0: Yeah, Benson Boone. Sorry I'm here for someone else on Hits Radio. So we are fully in the thick of the school holidays, and no doubt you're probably struggling for things to do with the kids every single day, because of course they've got to do something every day, haven't they? How do you fancy winning a brilliant family theme park getaway? 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Good luck. Right, I got a big throwback from Rudimental, Jesclyn and Macklemore coming up. These Days Will Sound Wicked after BB Rexha and Faithless. New Religion's next.
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3: 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Hope life is beautiful. You were the light for me to find my truth. I just wanna say thank you.

0: It's been a while since I played this one. What a tune. Rudimental, Jess Glyn and Macklemore. That's These Days on Hits Radio. And I've lost count of what they were on. But 100 Days of Summer continues with your chance to win Miles Smith and Ariana Grande tickets all week on Hits Radio Breakfast. And Sam Smith is on the show on Friday as well. And of course, we are in the middle of festival season right now. And I heard my boy, Sam Thompson, at the weekend on his show talking about his worst festival memory.
1: I went to a festival and woke up once, right, with someone peeing on my head through the tent. So I just felt weight on my head, just tapping my head. I was like, what the heck is going on? And I woke up and it was someone peeing. And I could hear them chatting. And they obviously thought they were peeing as a tree. It was against my tent.
0: I mean, it doesn't surprise you one bit because only these things would happen to Sam Thompson. Do you know what I'm saying? Have you got any festival horror stories? If you have, get in touch with me right now. 0333 2020 800. And I know this lady will be performing at many festivals around the world this summer. Stella Lefty, this is Boston on Hits Radio.

0: 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I'm going to be taking your festival horror stories, all right? 0333 2020 800.
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13: Top stories this hour. A wildfire ravaging the Bordeaux region of France has created a fire cloud, which now risks fueling the blaze further. Around 400,000 people have been forced to leave their homes in the southwest of the country, as well as in central Spain. Meanwhile, a major incident is still in place, where the blazes around Dovestone Reservoir and Tintwistle have been raging for weeks, with the rain over the weekend failing to put them out. The weather is expected to get warmer and sunnier again on Wednesday. Paul Fernhead is from Greater Manchester Fire and Rescue Service.
14: If we stick with the advice of people using the green spaces to not have barbecues, not light any fires and definitely not any fireworks, that really, really does cut down on it. There will be accidents that happen. We'll deal with them. But please ring 999 as soon as you can. There's always a chance of wildfires in this warm period.
13: Jodrell Bank's world-famous telescope in Macclesfield has lost its funding, putting its future at risk. The government's UK research and innovation bodies confirmed the funding cut for the UK's biggest radio telescope as it looks to make savings. The Manchester University-run observatory now faces closure by 2028, affecting the work of nearly 3,000 scientists. The university says it'll work with partners to try to secure its future. A former primary school head teacher is due to stand trial accused of taking an indecent photo of a child. Matthew Hargreaves from Rochdale denies the charge. The 47-year-old who taught at a school in Liverpool has been remanded in custody ahead of a trial in mid-December. It's understood the allegations don't relate to anyone at the school he was working at. Comedian and wildlife presenter Bill Oddie has been described as Britain's best-loved birder following his death, aged 85. He found fame in the 70s as a member of the Goodies. He was made an OBE in 2003 for his services to wildlife conservation. And Andy Burnham says he won't be bringing his pet dog to Downing Street because he wouldn't get on with Larry the Cat. The new Prime Minister's described Axel, the Bichon Frise poodle cross, as an angry little man.
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13: Pretty cloudy all day across Greater Manchester with the odd shower at times and highs of 19 Celsius. That's the latest. I'm Nathan Marsh.
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0: Back-to-back throwbacks incoming from Girls Aloud and Flo Rida after one of our favourites, Olivia Dean. It's So Easy.

0: 2015 when we played the biggest throwbacks on the Hits Radio. Girls Aloud with The Promise. You're with Marvin Humes for your Monday afternoon. We're talking about festival horror stories after our very own Sam Thompson revealed that he was weed on once at a festival. One of our mates from Hits as well, Max, has just sent me this voice note.
1: Hey Marv, so I went to Reading Festival once and we thought we were being smart by buying a two-man tent and putting a toilet in it so that, you know, we didn't have to do the trek into the loos. So in the middle of the night, gotta go, walked out to find the tent was actually on fire. So not only did we have a fire next to our tent, I then had to trek it to the toilets as well. Never good.
0: Oh no! It makes you just think, right, all of these times you go to festivals, you do a bit of camping, it's all character building, isn't it? All good for the stories that we can get on air anyway. Zara Larsson now, Midnight Sun on Hits Radio.

0: So we're talking festival horror stories today. You probably heard Sam Thompson. He got weed on at a festival. Also, our friend Max mentioned that her tent went on fire and she had like a makeshift toilet in there as well. And I've just had a WhatsApp from Tom. Tom, what's your story, mate?
1: Hey, Marv. Unfortunately, I do have some festival horror stories. This one comes from 2021 Reading Festival. I was going with my best mate. I'm going to call him James to keep his identity secret. And James brought an extra tent with him, not to sleep in, just to put up, and bought a potty and all of the chemicals to put in the potty. And I discovered this when he told me on the last day to go into this tent that I didn't think was ours, and I found a toilet in there. And let's just say I didn't stay for very long in that tent.
0: What's everyone's obsession with taking their own toilets to festivals? It's like, guys, there are toilets at festivals, you know. Kids Radio. I think with this amount of cash, you could treat yourself to some better accommodation at your next festival. £400,000 was given away on Friday. This Friday, we are upping the levels again. £500,000 is there for the taking. Seriously life-changing cash, and it could all be yours. 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Okay, that text is going to cost you 250 plus your standard network rate. You've got to be 18 or over to play. 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The lines will close at 5 p.m. on Friday. That's when somebody will win the lot. 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So for your chance to become half a millionaire this Friday, text the word win to 63103 now. Good luck. Right, Bruno Mars is on the way with Just The Way You Are after Taylor Swift. Opalite's next on Hits Radio.
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14: Summer

Now, if you're anything like me, your timelines have probably been full of Bruno Mars concert clips over the weekend. Still in his mini residency at Wembley Stadium. For me personally, my mum and dad went, my niece and nephew went, my boy Aston from JLS went, and everyone's feedback was it's the best concert that they have ever been to. And my dad's been to see Michael Jackson, by the way. So look, he's got one more date tomorrow night. Beg, steal or borrow a ticket for his show. What a legend. You're with Marvin Humes on Hits Radio. New music now from John Newman. He's back. This is Throw Me a Line.

Sounding so good, right? NMC versus U2. Take Me to the Clouds Above on Hits Radio. I've got some Miles Smith on the way for you. And 100 Days of Summer continues on Hits Radio Breakfast with your chance to see him live. Make sure you're with Fleur, James and Will tomorrow morning. Little bit of showbiz news. Have you heard that Ryan Gosling has joined the Marvel squad? He's been cast as Ghost Rider in a new Marvel film. And check this out, this is bizarre. Game of Thrones, there's a stage show that's basically set to start. It was cancelled 4 hours before the opening night. The show's called The Mad King. It was expected to begin preview performances at the Royal Shakespeare Theatre in Stratford-upon-Avon. And 4 hours before kickoff, show was cancelled. You'd be absolutely fuming, right? Few more from me before Mike is back. I've got Miles Smith incoming, plus Post Malone.

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0: One more from me before Mike takes over with Drive at 4. He's back from a surprise birthday weekend for his friend, and he's also had the most awkward of awkward social situations and cannot return to his local butchers. Mike, what have you done? Olivia Rodrigo now. 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
1: I know.

0: nothing wrong that we're finishing with a bit of One Republic on Hits Radio. It's Counting Stars. You've been my Marvin Humes. I'll be back tomorrow from 1 o'clock. Mike's next with all the details on how you could be winning £500,000 this week. And he's kicking off the show with some Calvin Harris.
1: Afternoons
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11: The top stories this hour. The French government's described wildfires which have forced the evacuation of hundreds of thousands of people as a never-before-seen situation. One official says the extent of burnt land in the Bordeaux region would be catastrophic by the end of the summer. Here, with yet another heatwave on its way, we're being urged to take extra care in our countryside. Despite the rain at the weekend, a major incident is still in place at Dovestone Reservoir and at Tintwistle, where fires have been raging for weeks. The Woodhead Pass will remain closed till at least Wednesday. Paul Fernhead is from Greater Manchester Fire and Rescue Service.
12: We're relieving our crews quite often to make sure that we keep them fit and healthy, not get too tired, because they're in a continuous pool of being recycled over days. So we'd ask the public, in the green spaces, if you are using them, no cooking, barbecues, no small fires, no fireworks, definitely.
11: Jodrell Bank in Cheshire has lost its government funding, putting one of Britain's most famous scientific sites at risk of closure. The site, run by Manchester University, houses the UK's largest radio telescope. Scientists warn the closure would affect nearly 3,000 researchers. Duncan Richardson is an astronomer.
13: I was shocked. It's an iconic focal point for people to go who wanted to know things about astronomy. And throughout history, it's helped with the moon landings. It was one of the first to pick up the signal. If we haven't got science, then you've got no progress, have you?
11: A teacher's been remanded in custody ahead of a trial over charges he allegedly took an indecent photo of a child. 47-year-old Matthew Hargreaves from Rochdale ran a school in Liverpool and denies the charge. The allegations are said to be not connected to the school where he works. Wildlife presenter and comedian Bill Oddie has died at the age of 85. Born in Rochdale, he rose to fame on TV show The Goodies before moving on to shows like Springwatch. His agents called him Britain's best-loved birder. And England's Luke White House has claimed gymnastics gold in the floor event at the Commonwealth Games. His teammate Abigail Martin picked up a silver medal on the vault.
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11: Cloudy and a bit damp this evening. Grey but warmer for Greater Manchester tomorrow. Highs of 26 Celsius. That's the latest. I'm Nathan Marsh.
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14: Clarice here. We're back tomorrow morning with tickets to see Mars Smith live.
15: Right, let's see what trouble we can cause here. Good afternoon. I'm Mike Toulon. Incoming Gracie Abrams and Craig David. And this is Calvin.

0: It's Gracie Abrams.
1: That's so true.
0: Good afternoon. How you doing? Welcome to a brand new week. If you are one of those very rare people who are not away on holiday, welcome. It's really nice to have you here. I actually wish I was away because, oh my God, today I have suffered the worst ever example of this.

Yep, I have been in an ASS, and it wasn't pleasant. Let me ask you, have you ever had to put something back because it was too expensive? The humiliation. I went to the butcher's for some chicken legs and Chinese sauce. That was all, chicken legs. And the butcher said to me, he said, do you fancy a couple of sirloins? And I said, yes. Like I'm some carefree millionaire. Yes, why not? Throw them in. It was a good upsell. And then he cuts them up and he wraps them beautifully, puts them in the bag. And then he says, okay, thank you. That'll be £28, please. And I was like, what? I realised these steaks were like £14. I mean, £28 for two pieces of meat. That's like a monthly direct debit. But he'd already wrapped them and he'd put them in a bag. And once something's wrapped, you know, it just feels a bit sort of legally binding. So I had to do it, but in the quietest voice imaginable, I said, I'm really sorry. I didn't realise they were going to be £14. There was a big queue behind me. I said, can you just put them back? can you put them back? The atmosphere really changed. He slowly opened the parcel, unwrapped the paper, took the steaks out, no eye contact. It was like watching a tiny meat funeral. And then the chicken legs are looking at me from the other side of the butcher's like, we knew you'd come back. We knew you'd come back to us. So the worst bit is now, I can just never go back. I have now officially lost... It was a great butcher. I've now lost my butcher. I'm now going to have to become a vegetarian or move house.

0: Nicki Minaj, Starships on Hits Radio. Hello to Tish, who's got us already on 0333 20 20 800. I was talking about me, I can never now return to the butchers, the local butchers near me, because I basically walked out on two sirloin steaks because they were too expensive. Now I feel I can never go back. Tish says, no, Mike, you've got to ask the butcher to weigh them first to find out the price. Then you say, it's okay, I'll leave it, thanks, and just buy roast ham. Thank you. Marcus in Solihull has got us as well on 0333 20 20 800. He says, Mike, go back to the butchers, but not for a while. You probably need a disguise, maybe just a couple of months, and you will slowly work your way back to those Chinese chicken legs. Actually, should we do today? I'm not sure how many people are listening today, because it does feel like the whole world's on holiday, but if you want to get involved in the show today, I want you to tell me, is there any place that you can never return to? So is there like a cafe or a pub or a school or a gym or a supermarket that kind of always remembers your greatest embarrassment? You know, there's one place that we're haunted by our own stupidity. Where's that one place for you? What is the, is there one place on earth that you can never return to because of what happened there? Drop us a WhatsApp, 0333 20 20 800, or you can call us, or you can voice note. On Friday, we dished out a life-changing £400,000 to Shannon. Her husband, Paul, had been looking for work for a while, but winning this money means they can relax a bit. Well, a lot.
1: Get lost. Don't believe it.
0: I love that. We're not stopping there. This Friday, we're giving you the chance to bag a huge £500,000. But you've got to be in it to win it, so don't mess around. Enter right now. 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Oh, right, on the way, we've got a glorious throwback from Notorious B.I.G. And tracks from Somba, Chapel Roan and Alex Warren, all incoming.
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13: A serious fire has closed the A628 Woodhead Pass between Tintwistle and Croydon, also affecting Bank Lane between the A635 Homefirth Road and Bradbury's Lane in Greenfield. Meanwhile, you may want to allow a bit of extra time because there's stop-start queues on the M60 over Barton Bridge going clockwise before Junction 12, whilst over in Stockport traffic lights aren't working on Spring Gardens at Churchgate. Look out for delays of up to 45 minutes on TransPennine Express services because of a trespass incident. There's more on our website.
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0: You're on Hits Radio. Throwback from Notorious B.I.G. It is Mike Tulin here, 4:30. Gemma, by the way, still off on holiday. I saw pictures of her everywhere today. In a bikini, looking good. She's back next week. But you got me. You got me again this week. And we're talking about, well, today's challenge is very, very simple. Where did you embarrass yourself so magnificently that for you to ever go back would require a fake moustache and a brand new identity? 0333 20 20 800. We're getting some amazing stories, and please keep these coming in. Shane's just left us a voice note.
1: Yeah, when I was younger, I went into Wolverhampton with my mum to do shopping. And we went into this local fish and chip restaurant. Mum went to the counter to get the meal. I said I needed to go to the toilet. Stood up. Didn't see the person coming towards me with a tray full of food. I stood up, let my head hit the tray. Chips went flying. Fish went flying. One bloke then picked his cup up to sup his tea while he was laughing, only to find a dirty, great big battered sausage pointing at him.

0: Chapel Roan on Hits Radio. It is Mike Tooley until 7 o'clock. We're giving away 500,000 on this show on Friday. I've got to tell you, by the way, our phone lines are down, which sounds like something out of a horror movie, doesn't it? Our phone lines are down. Hello, operator. Hello. What's happened? Our phone lines are all down for some reason, so if you want to get in touch with this show, you've got to send us a voice note or a WhatsApp, and that's all working. That's cool. 0333 20 20 800. I went to the butcher's. He offered me a couple of sirloin steaks, but I made him put them back after he'd wrapped them because they were just too expensive. So we're asking you today, where can you never return to? Where did you leave behind not just your pride, but any chance of ever making eye contact with anyone there again? We've had a great anonymous voice note in.
1: Hello, Mike. I'm going to stay anonymous. But we were in a pub in Lancaster on holiday, and we had our dogs with us in the pub, and the waitress had brought over an ice cream box with water for the dogs to drink out of. And when we got up to leave, I swung my legs around and put them down, and my foot went straight into the ice cream box. So I had a soggy shoe. I burst out laughing. I was hosing myself laughing, actually. Ended up farting. I was laughing so hard. Blew a snot bubble and walked out of the place squelching because my shoe was soggy. And we couldn't go back there. My dad said the next day, "Oh, we should go back. There was nice food there." So we cannot go back there.
0: She farted and blew a snot bubble. I need to get myself married to this woman. I'm not surprised she stayed anonymous. 0333 20 20 800. Where can you not return to? And stay here for Taylor Swift and Bieber on the way.
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14: The A628 Woodhead Pass is closed between Tintwistle and Croydon because of a serious fire. Meanwhile, you may want to allow a bit of extra time because there's stop-start queues on the M60 over Barton Bridge before the Eccles interchange. Also, a serious fire has closed Bank Lane in Greenfield between the A635 Homefirth Road and Bradbury's Lane. Look out for delays on the M61 heading south at the Swinton interchange with a 10-minute to get through there. Whilst over in Manchester, there's usual delays on the Mancunian Way. That's the latest. 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

0: Justin Bieber, Beauty and a Beat. It's 4:48. You're on Hits Radio. So we're asking you today, where is the place that now, maybe even years later, you think, oh no, no, no, I can't ever go back there again. I'll go to the other Tesco. You know, where can you never, ever go back to because of shame? You can drop us a voice note, or you can WhatsApp us, but our phones aren't working for whatever reason. 0333 20 20 800. We've had a voice note from Becca. Listen to this.
1: So I'd gone to the petrol station and I tried to use my bank card. It wasn't working, so I pressed pay in the store. At that point, when I was filling up, I thought I needed to pass gas, and it turns out I didn't, and I actually pooped myself, which isn't a regular occurrence. It's not something I normally do, but it happened there and then. So I had to go in the store, and I was just like, I can't do this, but I had to go in. I tried to use my bank card again. At that point, I realised that I'd cancelled my bank card earlier that day when I'd lost it, and that's why it wouldn't work. So I then had to go back to the car, and luckily I had cash. When I went back in, the whole store absolutely stunk. The man stood up at the desk so that he could, like, stretch his arm out and create distance between us. I was so embarrassed. It was really bad. I was unwell. And, yeah, I'll forever be known as the girl that pooed herself. So now I go over the road to BP and I use that petrol station instead and pay more.
0: Very sensible, Becca. I love our listeners. You guys are just so honest. It's brilliant. 0333 20 2800. Where can you never go back to?

0: Say My Name, Destiny Child on Hits Radio. It is Mike Tooley until 7. They have just announced they're doing a new album, but it's a remix album. It's all their big hits, but with special guests sort of added on it. So it's kind of new, it's kind of not. It's kind of like a bit of a reunion thing. There are rumours that they will be getting the band back together properly in the next year. I think they're kind of like dipping their toe in a little bit, aren't they? And the remix album flies, they'll be like, right, there it is. Beyonce, Kelly, Michelle, let's get the band back together. You're on Hits Radio. We're going to do the story of my life at 5:10 this afternoon, if we can get those phone lines working. If you've got a story, that big story that you dine out on, you want to tell us about it, we would love to hear from you. As ever, 0333 20 20 800. Again, on a voice note or a WhatsApp for now. And we'll keep these messages coming after 5:30. If you've been banned, well, not banned, if there's anywhere that you're too embarrassed to ever go back to for whatever reason, something happened there and you can never darken that doorstep again. We'll carry that on after 5:30, and music-wise, some great tunes. Olivia Dean, Jason Derulo, and David Guetta.
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0: It's
1: top stories this hour, a top astronomer says closing Jodrell Bank could limit future discoveries in space. The site in Cheshire, which is run by the University of Manchester, has had its near £3 million government funding cut, putting its future at risk. Bosses there have called the decision devastating and ridiculous and say it affects the work of nearly 3,000 researchers. Astrophysicist Dr. Jaco van Loon says it's a sad day.
13: Jodrell Bank is the radio astronomy powerhouse in the north of England, actually the whole of the UK. Through the support from government, it could actually operate and be available to the scientific community to use and make all these wonderful discoveries, which it's still making. Now, that dish is old, but the instrumentation is top-notch.
1: Firefighters are racing to stop a huge wildfire closing in on the French city of Bordeaux. Hotter temperatures and stronger winds are due to come in tomorrow. Around 400,000 people have been forced to leave their homes. Meanwhile, the weather's expected to get warmer and sunnier here too by midweek. A major incident is still in place around Dovestone Reservoir and Tintwistle, where the weekend's rain failed to put out the fires that have been burning for weeks. Paul Fernhead is from Greater Manchester Fire and Rescue Service.
14: If we stick with the advice of people using the green spaces to not have barbecues, not light any fires and definitely not any fireworks, that really does cut down on it. There will be accidents that happen. We'll deal with them as we see fit and when we get them. But please ring 999 as soon as you can. There's always a chance of wildfires in this warm period.
1: A former primary school head teacher is due to stand trial accused of taking an indecent photo of a child. 47-year-old Matthew Hargreaves from Rochdale denies the charge. He's been remanded in custody ahead of a trial in December. And comedian and wildlife presenter Bill Oddie has been remembered as Britain's best-loved birder following his death at 85. Born in Rochdale, he found fame in the 1970s as a member of the Goodies.
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1: Cloudy and a bit damp this evening. Grey but warmer for Greater Manchester tomorrow. Highs of 26 Celsius. That's the latest. I'm Nathan Marsh.
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19: Larry's here. We're back tomorrow morning with tickets to see Mars Smith live.
0: Hey, how's it going? I'm Mike Toulin. Let's try and give Monday a better ending. I'm here till 7 o'clock tonight. Story of my life on the way. And this is Olivia Dean's Man I Need.

0: solo.
1: Still sounds good, that, doesn't it? Jason Derulo is riding solo. It is Hits Radio. It's 11 minutes past five. Good afternoon. That's Monday done, thank God. That's the tricky part of the week out of the way. I'm Mike Toon, and let's do the story of my life. So you know what we do here. We're looking for the stories that you always tell, the big stories that's happened to you. Maybe your family and friends are sick of hearing it, but we think the rest of the country needs to hear from you. Today, it's Karen. Go on then, Karen. The stage is yours.
2: A few years ago, go to my cousin's wedding in Ireland. So evening reception, we're there. Master of ceremonies comes through and says, got a bit of a special guest. Do you mind if he comes and says hello? Opens the door. Mel Gibson had been recording Braveheart.
1: No.
2: Filming Braveheart, yeah, down the road in Ireland.
1: No.
2: even better, my side of the family is Scottish, so they're in the absolute element. he buys drinks for people, has a little dance, and spends about an hour just chatting with people, and yeah, just giving, you know, regaling stories and things like that. Lovely man, but very short.
1: Is he really? He doesn't look like that when he's William Wallace, does he?
2: He's not as short as Tom Cruise, but, you know, not your average height.
1: Wow, that's incredible. But, you were at your cousin's wedding, and Mel Gibson took a break from filming Braveheart to come and give a little speech and a toast to the couple.
2: He did, absolutely, and had a little go on the dance floor and had a little chat with everybody.
1: How does Mel Gibson dance? I can't even imagine what that would look like.
2: Like a dad. But obviously, the best dancer you've ever seen when he's there.
1: Yeah.
2: But yeah, like a dad, yeah.
1: And did he have the really long William Wallace hair? Or was that a wig?
2: No, he had the hair and sort of said a few little Scottish phrases as well while he was there to practice on, like, the Scottish family. But yeah, really, really nice man. I mean, he was just staying at the same hotel because he was filming Braveheart and was like, what's happening? I'll go and wish them all the best.
1: Oh, man, that is an incredible story. That is an incredible story. Did anyone get it on video or take any pickies?
2: It was a while ago, so my cousin will have pictures. The wedding room has definitely got pictures.
1: Oh, listen, if you can find them, send them over, Karen. I would love to see that.
2: Amazing, I will. I'll message my cousin, and if I can find them, if I can get them, I'll get them over to you.
1: Yeah, I'd love to see that. Karen, brilliant story. Thank you so much for that. What a great story.
2: No problem.
1: They may take our lives, but they'll never take our freedom.

0: Joe and End of Beginning on Hits Radio. Right, coming up, more of the places that you can never return to. Whatever's happened there, you can never darken those doors again. 0333 20 2800. Just on the voice note, please. We're having loads of problems with the phone, so apologies if you ever tried to call Hits Radio this afternoon. Yeah, the phone lines aren't working properly for whatever reason. So we'll do more of that, and also the latest on the incoming heat wave. Batten down the hatches, everyone. The fourth heat wave is imminent. Our latest winner, Sharon, walked away with £400,000 on Friday and is already planning the trip of a lifetime.
1: Get lost. Still believe it.
0: £500,000 is there for the taking for you this Friday. 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You never know. Right, on the way, we've got a throwback from Rihanna. We have a bit of Ray and a bit of BB Rexha. All on the way after traffic news next at Hits Radio.
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12: The A628 Woodhead Pass is closed between Tintwistle and Croydon because of a serious fire. Meanwhile, you may want to allow a bit of extra time because there's stop-start queues on the M60 over Barton Bridge going clockwise before Junction 12 for Eccles Interchange, taking 30 minutes. Also, a serious fire has closed Bank Lane in Greenfield between the A635 Homefirth Road and Bradbury's Lane. Whilst over in Manchester, there's stop-start queues on the A57M Mancunian Way outbound from Ancoats to Salford with a 10-minute to get through there.
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Rihanna's Disturbia. It is 5:30. It's Monday tea time, 27th of July. You are on Hits Radio. So, the UK is now set for its fourth heat wave of the summer. It's been such a glorious summer. It's been so toasty. The fourth heat wave officially kicks off tomorrow morning, and it's not even going to be the last heat wave of the summer. Temperatures expected to climb again this week. It's been a really kind of cool and disappointing weekend, isn't it? It's been wet where I was. A yellow heat alert has been issued from 9 o'clock tomorrow morning until 9 o'clock on Friday. This is for the east, for the West Midlands, for the southeast, southwest, and east of England, as well as Yorkshire and the Humber. If you live in the northwest, like I do, it's not for you. but yeah, temperatures going up to 30, 32 degrees, which is official heatwave territory, by Wednesday. Do you remember when, like, 23 degrees was considered, like, barbecue weather, wasn't it? Now 23 just feels, oh, it's like autumn. Let's get the cardies out. I don't know about you, whenever the temperatures go up in our house, everyone becomes obsessed with eating watermelon. Temperatures hit 30 and everyone says, oh, I tell you what, fancy, nice slice of watermelon. It's like, what are you, a Roman emperor?

0: Hits Radio plays you Maroon 5 and Payphone. So more of the places you can never, ever return to, please, on 0333 20 20 800. And if you were listening earlier, basically, I went to my favourite butcher and I was just going to buy some innocent chicken legs. But then he said, oh, do you fancy a sirloin steak? And I was like, yes. So he sliced it, he wrapped it, he put it in a bag. And then he told me it was £14 each. So it was 28 quid for the two. And I had to do that really awkward thing. You don't have to do this in a shop. You have to say, I'm really sorry. I didn't realise it was that expensive. Please, can you put it back? Can you put it back on the cow? So now I'm going to have to either get a new butcher or move house or become a vegetarian. So where is that one place? It might be a cafe, a pub, a gym, a supermarket that remembers your greatest ever embarrassment. And loads of voice notes coming in. This is Bo.
1: After a night out, I was so hungover, I went to the post office to buy a fizzy Lucozade. Whilst I was in the post office, the queue was so long, I began to drink my fizzy Lucozade, then realised that I was definitely about to throw up, but I still needed to pay for said Lucozade. I get to the front, and just as I'm about to pay, I throw up in everybody. I throw the money down on the counter and I just ran out. I never even apologised or anything, because I then vomited more outside the post office, and I just can't bring myself to ever go back, even though I really should go and apologise.
0: We've got a voice note in from Sophie as well.
2: So a few summers ago, when it was really warm, I booked my car in to have my aircon serviced because the car just wasn't cooling down. So anyway, I went into the garage, I dropped the keys off at reception, and they said they'd give me a call when the car was ready. So I just went off to have a coffee. About 10, 15 minutes later, I got a phone call from the garage and they said, oh, your car's ready. And I was like, oh, wow, that was really quick. And he said, yeah, that's because your car doesn't have aircon. And I almost died of embarrassment, and I have not been able to go back to that garage since.
0: No, not for the rest of your life. You can keep them coming if you want. Love to hear your voice notes. It's the final night for Bruno Mars at Wembley. The Romantic Tour wraps up in the UK tomorrow. If you're going, we've got a track just for you coming up. And traffic next. It's
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15: The M56 is partially blocked heading east between Junction 10, the Streatham turnoff, and Junction 9, the Lym interchange. Meanwhile, a serious fire has closed the A628 Woodhead Pass between Tintwistle and Croydon. Also in Manchester, there's stop-start queues on the M60 over Barton Bridge going clockwise before Junction 12, taking 30 minutes. Meanwhile, you may want to allow a bit of extra time because of the usual delays on the A57M Mancunian Way going outbound from Ancoats to Salford. That's the latest. You can find more on our website.
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0: Final night for Bruno Mars and the romantic tour at Wembley Stadium tomorrow night. Then he moves on to somewhere else in Europe. It's 5:49 on Hits Radio. Today, 27th of July, the Tour de France has finished. It wrapped up yesterday, won by a Slovenian fella. Love Island wraps up tonight. It's on ITV2 at the normal time. Lorenzo and Julia are the two big favourites to win Love Island. And the fourth heatwave of the summer is due to hit from tomorrow. We've been chatting today about where can you never go back to? Is there one place that you can never darken the doorsteps again because of embarrassing yourself there? Alison's on. We've got the phones working. Alison, what happened to you?
1: I was in our local Tesco's and they'd got a sale on the pyjamas. So there I was, rooting through the rack, saw a pair of like, pulled them out and it had caught on another coat hanger, so I pulled it. And as I pulled it, it sort of slipped and I flew backwards and hit a stand of sunglasses. And the sunglasses went everywhere.
0: Oh, God. You knocked
1: absolutely
0: over an entire
1: everywhere.
0: Stand of sunglasses?
1: Yeah.
0: Oh, brilliant. Do you know...
1: It wasn't.
0: No, it was. You can just imagine, you know, the CCTV footage of that has definitely been shown many times in the staff room. I bet they've added music to it.
1: Yeah, probably, yeah.
0: That's brilliant. So now can you never go back to that Tesco?
1: No, don't go around the clothing section.
0: Darren's left us a voice note, the place he can't go back to.
2: I won't be going in the ladies' toilets again at Benidorm Airport. Oh. Didn't look up where we were going. I just thought, oh, toilets. So I went in, no one was there. Sat down to do my business. There was a bin next to me. And I thought, that's strange. So I quietly opened the door and there's a lady doing her makeup. So I waited a bit till she'd gone and sprinted out bright red. With my wife just looked at me laughing her head off. She knew what had happened.
0: Do you know, even the beginning of that voice note...
2: I won't be going in the ladies' toilets again at Benidorm Airport.
0: But you shouldn't be going in ladies' toilets at Benidorm Airport or anywhere, Darren. That's an international incident. This is Lewis Capaldi on Hits Radio.

0: Lady Gaga on Hits Radio. News at 6 is coming up, then 10 past 6 tonight. It's the Parish Notice Board. The podcast that's about to knock Joe Rogan off his perch. You're going to want to hear who's coming into Strictly for the new series. And Erling Haaland has turned someone else's wedding into his own Viking festival. Music-wise, incoming, Miley Cyrus, Teddy Swims, Zara Larsson, and a throwback from Pharrell.
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20: Top stories this hour. Scientists say it's vital Jodrell Bank stays a functioning telescope to support space exploration. The site in Macclesfield is at risk of closure after having all of its government funding cut. It hosts the UK's largest telescope and is run by the University of Manchester. Dr. Jaco van Loon is an astrophysicist.
21: There are not many that are still operating, but I also have played part in the pioneering days of radio astronomy. So my hope is that a solution can be found to keep Jodrell Bank operating. They need to see that the ish is not just there staring up, but it's actually seeing things.
20: A head teacher's been remanded in custody ahead of a trial over charges he allegedly took an indecent photo of a child. 47-year-old Matthew Hargreaves from Rochdale ran a school in Liverpool and denies the charge. The allegations are said to be unconnected to the school where he worked. A YouGov poll suggesting Labour and Reform are neck and neck for the first time in over a year. Andy Burnham, meanwhile, has told Volodymyr Zelensky the UK is behind Ukraine 100%. He's welcomed the president to a naval base in Portsmouth, where Ukrainian military personnel have been training. He says he'll make difficult decisions to fund defence.
6: In the world that we're living in, defence has to be a top priority. I will fully fund the defence investment plan. You know, my duty to those who serve our country is to make sure that they have got the kit that they need.
20: French officials say a wildfire has a life of its own as crews work to prevent it reaching Bordeaux. Hundreds of thousands of homes have been evacuated in France and Spain. Bill Oddie's being remembered as delightfully unpredictable and an utter joy to be with. The wildlife presenter and comedian born in Rochdale has died at 85. The RSPCA says nature's lost one of its most iconic defenders. And we're being given the chance to see if we can beat Luke the Nuke Littler at his own game. He's been given his own show on Netflix. Anyone who beats the world number one will win £501,000.
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20: Cloudy and a bit damp this evening. Grey but warmer for Greater Manchester tomorrow. Highs of 26 Celsius. That's the latest. I'm Nathan Marsh.
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0: It is just after 6 o'clock, Monday tea time. Congratulations, you have officially beaten Monday. That's it for another week. It's Mike Toulon on Hits Radio till 7 o'clock tonight. On Friday, when Wes was on this show, we dished out £400,000 to Sharon.
23: Get lost. Don't believe it.
0: Her husband, Paul, had been looking for work for a while, but winning this money means they can chill for a long time now. £400,000. This week, it goes up. Sticking another 100 grand in there, it's £500,000. 500,000 tax-free pounds could be going to you. 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What are you waiting for? Right, incoming. The Parish Notice Board. Some big stories flying around tonight. And tunes on the way from Teddy Swims and Miley Cyrus after this, the current biggie from Zara Larsson.

He played Scarborough last week, didn't he? Teddy Swims, Lose Control on Hits Radio. Right, let's do the parish notice board. Strictly Come Dancing have announced five new professional dancers who are going to be joining when the series returns in September. The bad news for me, though, is that they've all got surnames and Christian names that are really hard to pronounce. So the new dancers are Alexandra Izaviva, Christian Priorioro, Lethabo Monatamesi, Maddie Ingoldsby, and Mark Carmelita. Wow. Good luck to the new presenters there. Oh, come on, this is ridiculous. Sounds like the Champions League draw. Can we not just agree from now on there'll be Alex, Chris, Leth, Mark and Maddie. Thank you. Stephen Bartlett is about to have the world's number one podcast. Diary of a CEO began years ago as just a load of interviews with business leaders, but now obviously you get celebrities on there. But he needs to probably change the name of it, isn't it? Diary of a CEO, and then you've got, you know, like Mel B on there. It just doesn't make any sense. He's now got 18.5 million subscribers. He's on the verge of overtaking Joe Rogan. Diary of a CEO is about to become the biggest podcast in the world. Have you ever tried listening to it? Some of them are good, and I like some of the guests, but they're very, very long. Like you press play on it, and it's like, oh, God, this is 3 hours. Who's got time for this? And he always does this little beggy bit at the beginning. If ever you listen, you know, he goes, hello, can I just trouble you for a minute to say I'd be hugely grateful if you could just take a minute and hit the follow and subscribe button. It would help me make the podcast better for you. Thank you so much. So stop begging, Stephen. You're doing well, OK? It's working. And Erling Haaland is again making headlines today. He was one of the many high-profile guests at the wedding of his Man City teammate Gianluigi Donnarumma in Italy. You see, there's another name. I can just about do Donnarumma. Haaland led a Viking row as the bridegroom and loads more sat on the dance floor. He just can't help himself, can he? He doesn't attend events. He always becomes the event.

0: What a tune. Pharrell Williams and Happy. We're on the verge of another heat wave from tomorrow morning. 19 minutes past six, it is Hits Radio. There's a brand new job for Cristiano Ronaldo. He's now becoming an actor. He's behind a major drama series about football, and he's going to even star in it. He's the exec producer. The show's going to be called Day Ones, and it's about a fictional football agent played by Damian Lewis. You know him from the ginger fella from Homeland. Filming was already started this week at Barnet FC, the football club in northwest London. He's going to appear in it. He's going to be the exec producer. And they've also got Thierry Henry to feature on the show. No word yet as to what channel it's going to be on. That's going to be massive, isn't it? Be a proper bidding war there between the streamers, won't it? Right, on the way, great summer tune from Armin van Helden and Taylor Swift in the next 10 minutes.
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11: The M56 in Cheshire is now clear eastbound between Junction 10 for Stretton and Junction 9 at Lym Interchange. Meanwhile, a serious fire has closed the A628 Woodhead Pass between Tintwistle and Croydon, whilst over in Rusholme, temporary lights are causing queues on Oxford Road at Haversidge Road. Also look out for faulty traffic lights, making it slow on Spring Gardens at Churchgate in Stockport. A bit further away, Bank Lane remains closed between the A635 Homefirth Road and Bradbury's Lane in Greenfield due to fire damage. More on our website.
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Armin van Helden and Dwayne Harvey's You Don't Know Me on Hits Radio. Do you know what I think is the most stressful social event in the world? It's not a wedding or a funeral or whatever. I think it's a surprise birthday party. And not necessarily for the person who's having the birthday. They're blissfully unaware of anything going on. No, it's for the guests of the surprise birthday party. And this has been me this weekend. And no one worries about the guests. We're the real victims here. I was in Portugal across the weekend for my friend Carol's surprise birthday party. And she had about 20, 25 friends and family who'd flown from all over the UK to join her and a fella on the holiday. And it was just... trying to keep it a secret is a very, very stressful thing. You can't post anything. I was like abroad thinking, I want to put this on... I can't put this on Instagram. You can't like anything. You can't accidentally appear in anyone else's Instagram story. Honestly, it was like joining a witness protection program. And I remember thinking, what does she think when she's tried to contact any of the people who were flying over? You know, like 30 of your closest friends have all mysteriously disappeared from Britain. You know, because of social media. She's like, why is no one posting anything? And then she called me as well about 5 days ago. And the hardest thing is keeping your face straight if the mysterious birthday person calls you. She was like, hey, how are you? I'm like, fine. She says, what are you up to? Nothing. I almost said, see you Saturday. No, no.

0: Ed Sheeran on Hits Radio. It is Mike Doolittle, Rob Howard at 7 o'clock. And we want you to squeeze every drop out of every Monday as part of Blue Mondays. O2 is giving away a huge once-in-a-lifetime prize every single month with Priority. 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
8: A serious fire has closed the A628 Woodhead Pass between Tintwistle and Crowden, whilst over in Greenfield, Bank Lane is shut between the A635 Homefirth Road and Bradbury's Lane due to another serious fire. Meanwhile, you may want to allow a bit of extra time because there's delays on the A57M Mancunian Way outbound from Ancoats to Salford, taking 10 minutes. Also expect 15 minutes on the M60 over Barton Bridge clockwise before Junction 12 for Eccles Interchange with stop-start queues. More on our website.
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I saw this on video. Yes, it was awful. The English gymnast, Gabriel Langton, missed the 3 metre high bar, so he fell all the way from the high bars and he landed with full weight on his neck, and it was like, oh man, it was horrendous. Unbelievably, the great news is he's been discharged from hospital now and has avoided any major injury whatsoever. He said as he was being taken away from the stretcher, he said the adrenaline started to wear off. I realised then that I was in pain and I wasn't going back on the bar, but there was great news because while he was lying there in the medical room in his neck brace, the coach told him the team had indeed won silver. And he's going to be entirely okay, which is just very, very lucky. Ella Langley now on Hits Radio, and she's in Texas.

0: Kings of Leon on Hits Radio, and that is your lot for me for tonight. I've been Mike Toulon. Thanks for all your messages and your WhatsApps and stuff. Don't forget, by the way, if you want to get the story of my life, if you want to tell us your biggest story, you can drop it on a WhatsApp now, 0333 20 2800, and we'll, fingers crossed, get you on tomorrow or on Wednesday. Rob Howard is up next after the news at 7. I was looking at Rob Howard's TikTok earlier on today. Do you know he's got 317,000 people who follow him on TikTok? I mean, there is a man who understands the algorithm. He's up next between 7 and 10. Get him on in the kitchen as you're cooking your tea, whatever. And then Maxine Knight has got you from 10 o'clock. Hits Radio Breakfast with Fleur, Will and James wakes you up tomorrow morning from 6. And I will see you tomorrow afternoon at 4. Enjoy the rest of your night. Enjoy the Love Island final. And I'll catch you tomorrow.
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15: The top stories this hour. The Prince and Princess of Wales say their thoughts are with everyone affected by the devastating wildfires in France, Spain and the UK. The French Interior Minister says the blaze in the southwest Gironde region has a life of its own. Meanwhile, the weather is expected to get warmer and sunnier here by midweek too. A major incident is still in place around Dovestone Reservoir and Tintwistle, where the weekend's rain failed to put out the fires that have been burning for weeks. Paul Fernhead is from Greater Manchester Fire and Rescue. rescue.
16: If we stick with the advice of people using the green spaces to not have barbecues, not light any fires and definitely not any fireworks, that really, really does cut down on it. There will be accidents that happen. We'll deal with them as we see fit and when we get them. But please ring 999 as soon as you can. There's always a chance of wildfires in this warm period.
15: A top astronomer says closing Jodrell Bank could limit future discoveries in space. The site in Cheshire, which is run by the University of Manchester, has had its near £3 million government funding cut, putting its future at risk. Bosses there have called the decision devastating and ridiculous. Astrophysicist Dr. Jaco van Loon says it's a sad day.
17: Jodrell Bank is the radio astronomy powerhouse in the north of England, actually the whole of the UK. Through the support from government, could actually operate and be available to the scientific community to use and make all these wonderful discoveries, which is still making. Now that dish is old, but the instrumentation is top-notch.
15: A former primary school teacher is due to stand trial in December, accused of taking an indecent photo of a child. 47-year-old Matthew Hargreaves from Rochdale denies the charge. Comedian and wildlife presenter Bill Oddie's been described as Britain's best-loved birder following his death at 85. Born in Rochdale, he found fame in the 70s as a member of the Goodies. And Luke Whitehouse says he's over the moon to have won a Commonwealth gold medal on the floor. The England gymnast had daylight between his score and the rest of the competitors.
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15: Cloudy and a bit damp this evening, grey but warmer for Greater Manchester tomorrow, highs of 26 Celsius. That's the latest. I'm Nathan Marsh.
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18: 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We're back tomorrow morning with tickets to see Mars Smith live.
0: And it's Rob Howard here, helping you see off the last little bit of Monday. It's nearly done. We're nearly there. Let's get Sam Bender on the way next.

What a tune that is. Sam Fender powering us through the last little bit of Monday. It is Rob Howitt here. Hope your day's been all right. Hope you got through it okay. We got a bit of a treat for you later. I've got Role Model on the show. He's going to be on at about 8:30. But before then, I have to tell you something I got up to at the weekend, okay? So as payday hadn't quite kicked in by Sunday, I needed a cheap thing to do with the kids. So we decided to go and feed the ducks. What could possibly go wrong? So we got down there to this lake, and because it was a nice day, it was quite picturesque. And we started throwing this stuff to them. And honestly, it was like The Walking Dead, but with ducks. It was like The Walking Ducks. They started coming out from everywhere. There were so many of them. It was like this army of ducks. So my kids were loving it. They're going absolutely mad, absolutely buzzing off these ducks. And it was only then, sort of halfway through the chaos, I looked to my left and noticed that there was this couple trying to have a romantic waterside picnic right next to us. So they're there in this idyllic setting. Sun's going down. It's a beautiful summer's evening. They got a picnic blanket, a bottle of wine. And then suddenly, a 5-year-old, a 1-year-old, and 3,000 ducks rock up. So I want to know from you. Drop me a WhatsApp or give me a call. 0333 2020 800. When have you gate crashed a romantic moment? Here is The Script on Hits Radio. Go.

That is The Wanted. Such a tune. Oh, that takes me back to a Vegas pool party. Good time, especially remembering them on a Monday evening. It's Rob Howard here. I wanted to know when you gatecrashed a romantic moment. Hello to Rachel, 0333 2020 800. On holiday, I went for an evening run on the beach and stopped to have a rest and pour water on my face. I didn't realise I'd done it right next to a couple watching the sunset. What a treat that must have been for them. Did you sort of shake yourself dry like a dog and cover them as well? And hello to James. He says, me and my mate went on a hike to this amazing viewpoint, but got up there and there was already a couple and we completely killed their vibe. You should have just looked up, looked around, then climbed straight back down, James. That would have been the polite thing to do. Anymore, 0333 2020 800 is my number. Here's Stella Lefty on Hits Radio. On a chain.

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0: 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Okay, I've got such a good throwback from Coolio lined up in a bit, and we'll do Alex Warren as well, right here on Hits Radio.
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0: 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Hi, Finn.
1: How you doing? You all right?
0: I'm good, thank you, mate. So when good. did you accidentally gate crash a romantic moment?
1: All right, so a few weeks ago, just got back from Marbella. While I was there, obviously, if you know Marbella, there's beautiful cars, everything supercars.
0: Okay.
1: When I was there, taking a few photos of these cars, and there was this diamond Lamborghini. I took a photo of it. And when I got back from Marbella, me and my friend sat down and we zoomed in on this photo. And we found out that they were being rather romantic inside the Lamborghini.
0: Oh, there were people in the car.
1: Yeah, there were, yeah.
0: And you hadn't realised at the time?
1: No, not at the time, no. It was dark and there was lights everywhere. And then when we got home, we realised that.
0: So how long were you stood there getting this photo for? Please tell me you did like 10 takes and you were there for like 15 minutes.
1: Well, if I'm being honest, I got a video as well, but I didn't want to look at that.
0: Oh my goodness. And when you zoomed in, did they know you were there? Were they looking through the windscreen going, who's this weirdo watching us?
1: Well, for some reason, they didn't know I was there. So.
0: Oh, wow.
1: Yeah.
0: Okay.
1: I know.
0: And I take it that that picture didn't make it onto the photo holiday dump on Instagram.
1: Well, I thought I'd put that one to the side. I won't put that one on now.
0: Great stuff. Mate, that's brilliant. Thank you so much.
1: No worries. Thank you very much.
0: Thanks. Bye.

0: That is One Direction, Little Things, a beautiful song off the back of a questionable call about someone taking a photo about people getting romantic in a car. It's Rob Howard here. It's Hits Radio. I hope you're going well. I'll tell you what I was loving this morning on Hits Radio Breakfast with Fleur, Will and James. They were talking about unusual allergies. After Anne Hathaway admitted to being allergic to popcorn, they spoke to a listener who was allergic to water. How does that work? Is it like just tap water? Can you get away with drinking bottled water? What about if it like rains? Oh man, the mind boggles at what this person has to go through. Remember the guys, we'll be back tomorrow when you wake up at 6:30. And coming up next, I'm going to be playing you Taylor Swift. We've got one of the songs of the year, Opalite, lined up. We'll do Shakira and Burna Boy too.
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Oh, that's taking us back to the weekend. Sonny Federa on Hits Radio. It is Rob Howard here. Hey, if you, like me, are a 90s kid, how about this? MySpace is making a comeback. Did you know this? They're bringing it back. Apparently, the new owners are planning to have it return as they think modern social media is too addictive and they want to offer an alternative that feels less overwhelming. I'm not sure about this. Can they not remember the stress of the top 8 friends function? That was absolutely brutal. You'd have people messaging you, go, where am I? Why am I not in your top 8 friends? I mean, those were the days where you were picking. I think I'd struggle to do a top 3 now. It's ridiculous, isn't it? Hits Radio. Record.

0: Yeah, hello to Jesse on 0333 2020 800, saying, I actually genuinely fell out with one of my friends once I chopped her from my top 8 on MySpace. I mean, Jesse, I'm with your friend on this one. That's absolutely brutal. I probably would never have spoken to you again since. Coming up after 8 then, we're going to be chatting to Role Model, and I'm going to play you Bruno Mars as well here on Hits Radio.
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12: Top stories this hour. President Macron says France is facing its most difficult situation since the Second World War because of wildfires. Flames are nearing Bordeaux before a heatwave and stronger winds set in. Meanwhile, a fire outside Madrid is Spain's biggest on record. Maria Canete owns a campsite there.
13: When we left here on the boat, we went elsewhere as they told us helicopters and planes were going to come. When we rode, we saw that it was starting to burn here.
12: Families of victims of a fraudulent funeral director have snubbed his apology made as he walked into court for a 5-day sentencing hearing. Robert Bush, whose premises in Hull were raided in 2024, admitted 67 offences, including preventing burials. The Prime Minister's denied he's considering scrapping council tax and stamp duty in some parts of the UK. Newspaper reports had suggested Andy Burnham was planning an annual charge instead based on property value.
14: Don't know actually where some of the stories that have appeared over the last 24 hours have come from. It's just not the case.
12: A pro-Palestine protester who scaled the tower holding Big Ben in central London has been given a suspended prison sentence. Removing 30-year-old Daniel Day in March last year took 17 hours. Comedian and wildlife presenter Bill Oddie has died at the age of 85. His style, including on Springwatch, has been widely credited for bringing new audiences to birdwatching. And in sport, Northern Ireland's Olympic champion Rhys McLenahan says he's going to look at what went wrong after his sixth place finish in the Commonwealth Pommel Horse Final.
15: A competition's always a good reflection of where you're at training. You can try new things, they sometimes work, they sometimes don't work. You can fluke a routine in training, you can't fluke a routine in competition, I don't think. And it shows where I'm at. That's a great place to look at and analyse.
12: Scotland's Reuben Ward and Cameron Lynn took home silver and bronze medals. And Adam Ramsey PT goes for gold in the 50 metres breaststroke shortly. From Sky News, I'm Anna Bates.
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16: 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We're back tomorrow morning with tickets to see Mars Smith live.
0: And Monday is pretty much done. Let's celebrate with a party tune from Joel Corry. He's up in a little bit. First, though, here's Bruno Mars. Hey.

That is Joel Corry on Hits Radio. It is Rob Howard here with you this Monday evening. Fun fact about that tune, I once interviewed Joel Corry and he played me that song before it came out, and I said to him, I'm not really sure about it. They went on to be, I think, the biggest hit of that year. So any upcoming artists need me to run the rule over their tune, then feel free to get in touch. Speaking of which, we're talking to Role Model. He's going to be on the show just after half.

Ed Sheeran on Hits Radio. Rob Howard here. It's Monday evening. I hope you've had a good day. This has blown my mind. So the world's oldest professional footballer scored his first goal in 4 years on the weekend. How old do you think he'd be? You think most players sort of make it to early 30s, don't they? Kazu Yoshimura is 59 years old. He's still playing professional football and he's still banging them in. For context, Alan Shearer is 55 and has been retired for nearly 20 years. Do you know what the thing was? I don't know if it was to make me feel a bit better about myself and my lack of athletic prowess in my mid-30s. I watched the clip of it and I was like, well, it's just a tap-in, wasn't it? It's not like he's dancing past a couple of defenders. It's just a tap-in. Meanwhile, I went to the park with my daughter yesterday, tried to do one pull-up and pulled a muscle in my neck. I haven't been able to look left all day. Here's Gracie Abrams. This is Look at My Life on Hits Radio.

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0: 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Okay, we're going to be talking to hot rising artist role model. He's on the way in a bit. I'm going to do a throwback from Black Eyed Peas as well.
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1: Hello!
0: How are you?
1: I'm good, how are you?
0: I'm very well, thank you. Your new album, Chuck Timely and the Hourglass, comes out August 7th.
1: It does.
0: Not long to go now.
1: No, it's creeping up.
0: You've written this album from the perspective of a character named Chuck Timely. So is this like a concept album?
1: It was never from the perspective. It was like, write the songs, and then I came up with this Chuck character to like represent the themes and stuff, you know.
0: Okay. Now, you've already released some singles from the new album. We're going to play High Hopes 3000 in a little bit, but first let's talk about the new track Joy. What is something that has brought you joy recently?
1: Fishing.
0: Are you into fishing?
1: Yeah, I used to fish a lot as a child. My mother came to LA to visit me and told me I had no hobbies.
0: Right.
1: And so I bought a fishing pole and I got back into it, and now that is like big time giving me joy.
0: Straight away, my follow-up question. What is the biggest fish you've ever caught?
1: I catch carp, which is like not cool. Okay. I've learned, because all I watch now are fishing videos.
0: Right.
1: It's like beginners. Because all you have to do is like put food on a hook. It's like they want human food, which okay. is like so...
0: What sort of
1: like
0: human trash. Food are you putting on? Like a little sandwich, little meal deal?
1: No, it's gross. It's like, so you have to... I have a bucket. You have to put oats, corn, and then you put strawberry jello mix.
0: Okay.
1: To get like some, for like the scent and everything.
0: Yeah.
1: And like a little bit of water. And you make these like balls. And now there's been like a bag of that sitting in my car for about 3 weeks.
0: So right, okay.
1: Disgusting.
0: And when you catch these fish, do you do the classic thing you always see of man holding large fish and smiling at camera?
1: I wish. When I'm in California, I'm doing it alone. So, no, it's just like a sad photo of me, like, holding yeah. this, like, gross
0: one man and his fish.
1: Yeah.
0: Well, Role Model, thanks so much for dropping in on Hits Radio Evening. Before you go, introduce your new single off the album High Hopes 3000 for us.
1: Yo, what up? This is Role Model, and this is my song High Hopes 3000.

0: There's Sabrina Carpenter on Hits Radio. So, role model turns out avid fisherman. Carrie like this on 0333 20 20 800. She's put, I can't believe role model has the same hobby as my dad. I'm not going to tell him, though, as you'll think that makes him cool. Oh, absolutely not. You've got to ban him from listening back on the Rayo app. Let's do Taylor Swift, shall we? She plays next.
1: Hello, I'm NPC, and I'm not interesting like everyone else. 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
3: I need

That is Calvin Harris. I Need Your Love on Hits Radio. It is Rob Howard here. Do you know he is doing two homecoming gigs at Hampden Park this weekend? And it is going to be so busy, they are having to put on extra trains. I mean, you know you're popular when that happens, doesn't it? And that is going to be a proper

0: Coming up after nine, I've got an absolute anthem from Ed Sheeran. It will see off the last little bit of Monday, and we'll play that new BB Rexha remix of Faithless.
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2: The top stories this hour. Officials say a wildfire encroaching on Bordeaux is contained but could flare up again as France's president says the situation's the most difficult since World War II. Hundreds of thousands of homes have been evacuated and huge areas of land scorched, including in Spain. Emmanuel Macron has visited a control centre.
3: The priority, obviously, is lives. When you need to move to save lives, you move people. When you need to sacrifice forest or sometimes equipment to save lives, we will do that.
2: Details of some of the 67 offences admitted by a Hull funeral director have been heard during the start of a five-day sentencing hearing for Robert Bush. Victims' families have rejected his apology. Jasmine Beverly found out 2 years after her baby's funeral she'd been given the wrong ashes.
4: I trusted him. The most important person in my life. One of my children. And he let me down. It's evil. That's all I could say. Evil.
2: Volodymyr Zelensky says Ukraine's relationship with the UK is stronger than ever. Andy Burnham's hosted the Ukrainian president in Portsmouth. A man's been told he may never be released from prison after raping a 15-year-old girl in Edinburgh. 21-year-old Aaron Strachan abducted the teenager last May. Within the week, he also stabbed a man and attacked another. Judge Michael O'Grady sentenced him.
5: The word predatory is perhaps overused in these courts, but it is an inescapable adjective when considering this truly bestial crime.
2: We're told funding Jodrell Bank in Cheshire won't be a priority for the UK research and innovation beyond 2028. It makes for an uncertain future for Britain's biggest telescope. Bill Oddie has been remembered as a delightfully unpredictable presenter who tore up the rulebook. The Springwatch presenter and comedian on 70s show The Goodies has died aged 85. And England's Adam Ramsey PTs won bronze in the 50-metre breaststroke final at the Commonwealth Games in Glasgow. From Sky News, I'm Anna Bates.
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7: And it's Rob Howard here with you right now. If you have been stuck in the office or working late this Monday, this is a great finally getting out tune. Turn it up.

it's Rob Howard here on Hits Radio. You know, it seems like the big thing the rich and famous people want to do these days is go into space. I think it wasn't that long ago Katy Perry was up there, wasn't she? Well, something has come out that's made me realise it is not all fun and games. I don't think they've thought it through, these celebrities. I'll tell you what's happened in a little bit. We're going to do some Harry Styles as well. First, though, I love this. With the sun going down, I know it's hot, but somber. My body isn't ready. Kind of appropriate, I guess.

is Rob Howard here. I'm surprised he hasn't been into space. I would have thought he's one of the people who had. But apparently there's a big drawback. I didn't realise this. So yesterday, a load of astronauts got back from the International Space Station. They've been away for nearly a year. It was like 220 days. And I didn't know this. But because they've been in zero gravity for so long, they have to relearn how to walk. That seems crazy, doesn't it? Can you imagine as well, like, the sort of withdrawal symptoms you had? I bet you're used to just floating down the corridors. Like, if you wake up in the night and you just think, I'll just float down to the toilet. You go to do it, you just land in a heap on the floor of your bed. I think it's all right, I can get up and walk to the toilet. So, no, I can't even do that. This is an absolute nightmare. I wonder if they tell them as well before they set off, or it's just a little surprise to them when they land back. One small thing we did forget to mention. Don't worry, we booked you into water therapy.

0: 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Good luck. Hits. Coming up next, we've got the Hits UK chart recap. We'll do that and we'll also play you a bit of Zara Larsson too.
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0: Miles Smith on Hits Radio, and as it's Monday evening, it's time for this.
1: The Hits UK chart. Recap.
0: I have to say, I think this might be an all-timer of a recap. All three in the top three on the Hits UK chart with Sam Thompson yesterday were bangers. So we're doing a little recap over them. And do you know when people do those different tier ranking systems? I think all of these would be in God tier. In at number three to get us going, here's Alex Warren.
1: This week's number three.
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0: to Lucy, Amar, Mark, all with us this evening on Hits Radio. It's Rob Howard. We are doing the Hits UK chart recap. Remember, Sam Thompson is on every Sunday. We're looking over at some of his handiwork. Bit revision, never hurt anybody. That was number two. It was Olivia Dean. Now, cast your mind back to a simpler time when we all thought football was coming home, when people were enjoying doing the Viking row, when Erling Haaland was taking over the world with his weird coffee orders. I mean, you don't have to cast your mind that far back. It was about 2 weeks ago. But this is our number one on the UK Hits Chart Recap.
1: Number one.

0: Number one on the Hits UK chart recap. That is Burna Boy and Shakira on Hits Radio. Still going strong, even though the World Cup is long over. Someone who's still going strong, Luke Littler. He's going from strength to strength. He's bored of competing for world titles. He's now taking on the public in a new Netflix dart show. The grand prize will be £500,000. All you have to do to win is beat Luke at darts. I feel like we're all wasting our time here. He's maybe the greatest darts player ever. I'm not sure, you know, Tom from Bracknell is going to stand much of a chance. No offence, Tom, if you're listening. Right, before Max is on the way, I'm going to play you Zara Larsson, Midnight Sun on Hits Radio.
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wonder how many proposals there have been to that song during the entirety of his Wembley residency. It's Bruno Mars on Hit Radio. He's been there 5 nights last week, and then he had Sunday, Monday off, and he's back again tomorrow. I like the idea of him just hanging around the Wembley area over the weekend, killing time. I think he's done like 3 meals a day at the Frankie and Benny's. Remember, back tomorrow as well, it is Hits Radio Breakfast with Fleur, Will and James, and we're going to be hearing how Fleur got humbled by a construction worker. Oh, the mind boggles on this one. Check him out from 6:30. Here's Sienna Spiro. This is Material Lover on Hits Radio.

0: Post Malone on Hits Radio. Good one to go out on. That is your lot from me this Monday evening. On the way next to help you see it all, it's Max. She's got some great tunes. She'll do that Ella Langley song that'll be stuck in your head all the way through to midnight. Hits Radio.
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12: Top stories this hour. French officials say a wildfire on the outskirts of Bordeaux is contained, but rising temperatures and shifting winds could see it flare up again. 42,000 hectares have burned in the region. A court's heard a funeral director in Hull smiled as he gave a family stranger's ashes as a five-day sentencing hearing has begun. Robert Bush admitted 67 offences. He's apologised, but Tristan Essex, whose grandmother's body was recovered following a police investigation, doesn't accept that and fired back a message of his own.
13: Coward. I'm glad you've lost everything. And I hope you lose a lot more.
12: The UK government says it'll support residents in a Clackmannanshire village affected by ground movement. A report has linked it to past mining activity, with locals in Coles Norton evacuated. Here's Scotland's First Minister, John Swinney.
14: This report gives the certainty and the clarity that everyone has been seeking. We'll work collaboratively with the United Kingdom government and the Mining Remediation Authority, giving support to Clackmannanshire Council to make sure that residents can be supported effectively.
12: Labour's drawn neck and neck in the polls with Reform UK, according to a YouGov survey. Andy Burnham's appointed Equalities Minister Bridget Phillipson as the Labour Party chair. In sport, England's Adam Ramsay-Peeties won bronze in the 50 metres breaststroke. It's his second third-place finish at the Commonwealth Games in Glasgow, following his result in the 100 metres.
15: It's been an incredible experience. And I think for me, I need to look at how to improve those arena skills, but also keep in perspective that I put way too much pressure on myself.
12: Australia's Sam Williamson won the gold, and comedian and wildlife presenter Bill Oddie has died aged 85. One producer who worked with him says it's impossible to overestimate his impact on birdwatching, bringing it to new audiences, including via the BBC show Springwatch. He found fame in the 70s with the Goodies. From Sky News, I'm Anna Bates.
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17: Right now, it's just gone 10 o'clock on your Monday evening. Max Knight with you. I've got a throwback from Blue to get on after this from Olivia Dean.

0: It's one of those tunes you just want on your driving playlist, isn't it? Old School Blue, it's Fly By playing on Hits Radio for your Monday night. Max here, I hope you're doing okay. I've got some David Guetta and BB Rexha to play for you very soon. But first, let's get into some brand new music from Ella Langley. Now, if you don't know Ella Langley, get to know her, because honestly, I feel like 2026 is going to be her year. Even Shania Twain is talking about her, saying that she is going to be the next big thing. She said, she doesn't come across to me as somebody that's trying to be somebody else. And that is a good thing. That's amazing to have Shania Twain talking about you on the country scene. Hey, this is her tune, Choosing Texas, on Hits Radio.
1: Just

I feel like we need this energy for a Monday night. David Guetta, Bebe Rexha, I'm good on Hits Radio for you. Max Nye here for your evening too. I've got some Ray to play in just a sec. After the guy that performed at Latitude Festival at the weekend, it was their 20th anniversary of Latitude Festival too, and Lewis Capaldi was one of the headliners. People were in actual tears watching him perform, just saying it was one of the most emotional sets they have ever watched. That's what he does best though, isn't it? If you've gone to see Lewis Capaldi perform live, you know that he has the whole room in the palm of his hand, and 1 minute you are crying with laughter, the next you are crying because it's just way too emotional, and we love him for that. This is his

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1: It's Max Knight with you for your Monday evening. And look, £500,000 could be dropping into your bank account this Friday. 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
2: 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Still believe it.
1: 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And whilst you get that entry in, we'll keep the tunes coming. Calvin Harris and Clementine Douglas with that huge dancing tune on the way, and the laid-back R&B throwback too.
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0: It's Max Knight with you, and it's time for my favourite part of this show, the laid back R&B throwback. This is where I get three laid back, chilled out R&B tunes and play them back to back. Stuff that you wouldn't have heard in absolutely ages. And do you know what? I feel like I've gone big for a Monday. I feel like we deserve to go big on a Monday. It's always a struggle, isn't it? So do you know what? Just chill out right now. Take a moment for yourself to just enjoy these tunes. Make sure you are turning them up and sing along too, because some of them are proper belters. Alicia Keys on the way for you. Mariah Carey to play. But first, let's get into this one, shall we? Rihanna and Drake, What's My Name? The first tune for you on the laid-back R&B throwback. Oh, no.

0: Hits Radio for you. I feel like I haven't heard that track in ages. I almost forgot about it. And then as soon as it started, I was like, oh, I know this one word for word. Before that, played you a bit of Mariah Carey and Hero in there today. And Rihanna and Drake, that huge collab from back in the day, sounding incredible for a Monday night. What's My Name on the Laid Back R&B Throwback. And if you loved that, you enjoyed those tunes, make sure you're joining me again tomorrow. I'm going to have another Laid Back R&B Throwback at the same time. I've got Alex Warren to play for you in just a sec, though, and Taylor Swift lined up in the next 15 minutes.
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1: It's Alex Warren and Carry Your Home playing on Hits Radio for your Monday night. And if you want to know more about his new album, Wild Child, he sat down with Fleur East and had a really in-depth personal chat all about it. 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And talking of new albums and new music, Becky Hill is back. She's laid out plans for her third album, which we cannot wait for. It's going to be called Rebecca. It's going to be released on the 25th of September, and she's turned around and said it's going to be curated chaos, which sounds pretty good. The album was written during a time of personal and artistic reflection as well. She's also said that she might go back to her drum and bass roots a little bit, so I feel like this album is going to be pretty dancey, which is just what we need from Becky Hill. This is from that new album. It's called What Do I Have to Do?
2: Spend

0: such a dancey number for your Monday night. It's Max with you. It's coming up to 11 o'clock. I've got some Brandy and Monica to play for you. Taking it back to the 90s and Bruno Mars on the way in the next 15.
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10: Top stories this hour. French officials say a wildfire on the outskirts of Bordeaux is contained, but rising temperatures and shifting winds could see it flare up again. 42,000 hectares have burned in the region. Almost 400,000 people have been forced out of their homes by wildfires in France and central Spain. Maria Canete owns a campsite near Madrid. Her land's been destroyed.
11: I feel awful coming back here. I feel powerless. No one has told us anything. No one is helping us. We don't know anything about what's going on. It was really hard to set up this business. It has taken us 11 years to get here.
10: Grieving families say they don't accept an apology from a fraudulent funeral director. The start of a five-day sentencing hearing for Robert Bush has been told he breached the trust of victims' relatives on an almost industrial scale. A YouGov survey's put Labour neck and neck with Reform UK. The polling follows Andy Burnham's takeover as Labour leader and Prime Minister. Our deputy political editor, Sam Coates, has more.
12: This is the first time since April of last year where Labour hasn't been behind. Let me go through the numbers for you. Labour and Reform UK both on 22%. The Tories just behind on 21%. The Greens on 13%.
10: Meanwhile, Andy Burnham's appointed Equalities Minister Bridget Phillipson as the party's chair. The wildlife presenter Bill Oddie has died aged 85. He found fame in the 1970s as part of the surreal comedy show The Goodies. His second career was in presenting nature programmes like Springwatch. He spoke to us about a comeback for native red squirrels back in 2018.
13: They used to be common in Britain, but a very, very long time ago. And what would you do now? Go out and shoot all the grey squirrels? I don't think so.
10: And England's Adam Ramsay-Peaty took bronze again in the 50-metre breaststroke final at the Commonwealth Games in Glasgow. Scotland's gymnasts Reuben Ward and Cameron Lynn took home silver and bronze medals. Rhys McClenaghan finished in sixth place in the pommel horse final. From Sky News, I'm Faye Rowlands.
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14: 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We're back tomorrow morning with tickets to see Mars Smith live.
15: And right now, it's just gone 11 o'clock on your Monday night. Max Sudhya taking you back to the 90s with a throwback soon after this from Bruno Mars. Hey.

Taking you back to the 90s with some Brandy and Monica on Hits Radio for your Monday night. Do you know what? I've got a huge throwback to play you very soon from Coldplay, a tune that I haven't heard in ages coming up. But first, some brand new music from Ariana Grande. Her new album, Petal, is going to be released at the end of this week. I cannot wait for it. And to celebrate that and to celebrate 100 days of summer, we are giving you the chance to win tickets to go and see her at the O2 this morning on Hits Radio Breakfast with Fleur East, Will and James. Selena ended up winning those tickets. So cool. So if you want to go and see Ariana Grande at the O2, make sure you're listening to Hits Radio Breakfast with Fleur East, Will and James. They'll be back tomorrow from 6 a.m. where they'll have tickets to see Miles Smith live in Birmingham after 8 o'clock in the morning too. So good. And let's get into this. The brand new one from Ariana Grande. This is Hate That I Made You Love Me.

It's one of those ones when they perform it live, gets the crowd going just because of that bit there. Hey, it's Coldplay, Adventure of a Lifetime on Hits Radio for your Monday night. Max with you. I've got some Joe's play in just a sec, but first, let's get into one of the biggest tunes to come out of 2026. I love this track. It's just such a feel-good, upbeat tune that's just going to take away all of that Monday feel. You know when you're like, oh, it's Monday. It's going to disappear as soon as I start playing this. Tame Impala, Jenny, it's Dracula.

0: It's Joe, a.k.a. Joe Keery, a.k.a. Steve Harrington from Stranger Things. It's End of Beginning on Hits Radio.
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0: It's Max Knight with you, and look, this Friday, £500,000 could be dropping into your bank account. I mean, just imagine that. £500,000, £500,000. Get your Do Not Disturb on and jet off around the world. That's exactly what I would do with this sort of cash. Sharon won on Friday, and she is doing just that. And do you know what? I do not blame her.
2: I'm going to go to Australia and see my nephew.
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0: Oh, bless them. It's always hard, isn't it, when you've got family who live away and it's like finding the time and the cash to kind of be able to do it. Well, now Sharon can do just that, jet off and see her nephew. So lovely. And you know what? If you fancy going on a lavish holiday, I mean, you can do exactly that with £500,000 in your bank account. It could be yours this Friday. Just get yourself in the draw for Make Me a Winner. You can do this right now. 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Lines close at 5 p.m. on Friday. 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Good luck. And whilst you get that entry in, I'm going to continue with the tunes. Beyonce on the way for you soon, and Alex Warren's play in the next 15 minutes.
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Crazy, were you doing the dance to that? Of course you are. Crazy in Love on Hits Radio for you. I love the fact that Jay-Z has recently just finished his extra innings concert residency at Yankee Stadium. And on his last night, he was like, do you know what? I'm going to go big with it. He brought out Rihanna, he brought out Usher, and he brought out Beyonce as well. And I always wonder what those conversations would be like at home for Beyonce and Jay-Z. Do you reckon he checked the family calendar, the family planner that's on the fridge, and was like, oh, yep, yeah, she's free that night. So, yeah, we can get a babysitter. That's all sorted. I'll get her to perform at my gig. It must go down like that, surely. That's like what normal life is like. And I feel like that's kind of how it goes. At least I hope that's what happens in Jay-Z and Beyonce's house, imagine. I've got some Harry Styles to play for you in just a sec. But first, let's get into this, shall we? It just screams summer, this track. Calvin Harris, Jazzy on the vocals. This

0: still going on his Together tour. And I mean, doing that 12-night residency at Wembley was just something, wasn't it? He obviously broke records as the longest running artist to play a number of dates at Wembley, which is pretty impressive. And to honour that, Blue Peter decided to give him a golden badge, which, to be honest, I'm pretty jealous about. I'm jealous about a lot of things to do with Harry Styles, but I have to say, that golden Blue Peter badge is well and truly up there. I'm going to be playing you some Sunny Federa. I feel like we need it. It's on the way. And Olivia Dean to play in the next 15 minutes.
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0: Sounding incredible right here at Hits Radio for you. Sunny Federa, DOD, it's Think About Us. It's Max Knight with you. And let's get into some brand new music from The Script right now. I feel like they released this at the perfect time after the World Cup and everything. Because it's, you know, very, very fitting. This is from their upcoming new album. It's going to be their 8th studio album, which is pretty impressive. The User's Guide to Being Human, set to be released on August the 14th. We cannot wait for it. This is from that brand new album. It's called The Crowd Was Singing Wonderwall.
1: Got

0: Usher, Will I Am, Oh My God's on Hits Radio for you. It's Max here for a Monday night. Did you see the awkward encounter Usher had at his Nashville stop-off for his R&B tour? Basically, I don't know if you've ever been to see Usher, but he always pulls people in from the crowd, usually does like some sort of sexy dance or gets them to eat cherries really sexily. Whatever is going on, right, the women are loving every moment. They're screaming, they're panting, they are hot under the collar. This one lady, Gabrielle, that got up on stage just was there, smiling along, watching Usher. He was not very impressed, though. Have a little listen to what went down when she was on the stage.
1: I don't think she wants to be on the stage.
0: I love it. He basically just walked away and he's like, nah, I'm not having any of it. Let's call somebody else up instead. To be fair, how do you react if Usher pulls you up on stage and then starts, you know, grinding on down on you? I'm going to be playing you a huge throwback very, very soon that you're going to love to kick off your early Tuesday morning. It's on the way in the next 15.
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8: Top stories this hour. Officials in France say wildfires near Bordeaux have not gained any ground over the last 24 hours, despite numerous flare-ups. However, we're told the situation in the region remains highly unpredictable, with higher temperatures and strong winds forecast. Hundreds of thousands of homes have been evacuated in France and Spain. French President Emmanuel Macron's visited a control centre.
9: The priority, obviously, is lives. When you need to move to save lives, you move people. When you need to sacrifice forest or sometimes equipment to save lives, we will do that.
8: New technical education routes are to be made available to 14-year-olds in England as part of a drive to tackle youth unemployment. New technical pathways combining skills training with work experience will be rolled out from September 2028. Meanwhile, Volodymyr Zelensky says Ukraine's relationship with the UK is stronger than ever. Prime Minister Andy Burnham's hosted the Ukrainian president in Portsmouth. Details of some of the 67 offences admitted by a Hull funeral director have been heard during the start of a five-day sentencing hearing for Robert Bush. A court's been told he smiled as he handed one family the wrong ashes. A pro-Palestine protesters avoided prison after scaling the Elizabeth Tower, which houses Big Ben in central London. 30-year-old Daniel Day triggered a major police response when he climbed and sat barefoot on the landmark for 17 hours last March. Northern Ireland's Rhys McClenaghan says he's going to look at what went wrong after his sixth place finish in the Commonwealth Games pommel horse final in Glasgow.
10: A competition is always a good reflection of where you're at training. You can try new things, they sometimes work, they sometimes don't work. You can fluke a routine in training, you can't fluke a routine in competition, I don't think. And it shows where I'm at. That's a great place to look at and analyse.
8: Scotland's Reuben Ward and Cameron Lynn took home the silver and bronze medals respectively. England's Adam Ramsay-Peaty had to settle for a second bronze medal in the 50 metres breaststroke final. From Sky News, I'm Faye Rowlands.
11: It's just gone midnight on your early Tuesday morning. 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

If you're on the night shift right now, maybe you can't sleep, you're trying to get some extra work done, you're cleaning the house, whatever is going on, if you are still awake at this time, I want to dedicate this tune to you. Robin S and Show Me Love on Hits Radio. It's Max Knight here. I've got some Gracie Abrams to get on in just a sec. But first, let's get into this. This is still one of the top movies on Netflix, and no surprise really, the second one is going to be with us, I want to say soon, 2029. I mean, they do say, could things come to those who wait? It's K-pop Demon Hunters. Oh.

I love this tune. Gracie Abrams and That's So True on Hits Radio for you. Max here. I've got some Katy Perry to play very soon. But first, let's get into this from Stella Lefty. Now, when she wrote this track, she was like, you know what? I'm not sure on it. It's not that great. She wrote it in just 15 minutes. Apparently, she was sat there and she was like, oh, I haven't been very productive today. So you know what? I'll go and sit at the piano. She had 15 minutes before a crush was picking her up for a date. And she was like, right, you know what? Let's do this. And this track was written, and honestly, it is such a huge hit everywhere on TikTok at the moment. It's Stella Lefty in Boston. Oh.

0: You can't go wrong with some old school Katy Perry. With Snoop, it's California Girls. And if that tune's got you in the summer mood, how about a nice little holiday for you? That's exactly what you could be doing with £500,000 in the bank account. £500,000 up for grabs on Make Me A Winner this week. You could jet off on that dream holiday. First class, five-star resort, why not? I mean, £500,000 could be in your bank account ahead of the weekend. You could really upgrade your summer.
1: That's amazing.
0: I know!
1: That's awesome. I'm crying.
0: Oh, I love that. That's our previous winner who won on Friday, Sharon. And you could be like that on Friday if you get yourself in the draw. £500,000 could be yours and you could make this summer unforgettable. 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Now, lines close at 5pm on Friday and then that is it. 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Good luck. And whilst you get that entry in, I am bringing the tunes for an early Tuesday morning. Milky on the way and Alex Warren to play in the next 15.
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So she's bringing the chunky dad trainer back into fashion, apparently. She's been seen coming back from her honeymoon in Sicily wearing a pair, and now everybody seems to be buying them. So there you go. Hey, the chunky dad shoe is making a comeback. I've got some Lady Gaga to play for you very soon. But first, let's get into some brand new music from Olivia Rodrigo. This is the third single from her third studio album. You seem pretty sad for a girl so in love. This is Stupid Song.

0: Lady Gaga with Bruno Mars, it's Die With A Smile. This has been on his set list for his gig dates at Wembley Stadium. Have you been to see him yet? Honestly, did you go over the weekend? So good. He's playing there again tonight as well for the final time. If you're going along, you're just going to have the best time ever. Honestly, it's been hit after hit after hit. And he even bought a little teddy of Paddington Bear out on stage. I mean, nothing could be cuter, really, could it? I'm going to be playing some James Arthur and Anne-Marie for you very soon. And if you need a little bit of a lift, I've got BB Rexha on the way.
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4: 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Oh, it's so good!
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1: James Arthur with Anne-Marie. It's Rewrite the Stars on Hits Radio for you. Quick question. Have you had an awkward appointment recently? I did. I went to the doctor's. Now, usually when I go to the doctor's, it's for my little ones. So I always sit in the same area, the children's area. So I went along, sat in the children's area. My name got called. I stand up. Everybody looks at me weird, and I realise that I've been sitting on one of those kids' little tiny chairs in the kids' area, surrounded by toys and books and stuff, without any children. I must have looked like I was going mad, to be honest. And Fleur, Will and James are back on Hits Radio Breakfast tomorrow. They're asking all about your awkward appointments, because James experienced something odd at the dentist lately. Cannot wait to hear all about that. They've also got tickets to see Miles Smith in Birmingham after 8 o'clock this morning as well. Make sure you're joining the guys' Hits Radio Breakfast with Fleur East, Will and James back from 6.

0: The perfect way to finish off the show for me on an early Tuesday morning. I've been Max Knight, going to be back with you tomorrow. Look, don't go anywhere. The lovely Mary Manderfield is on the way for you next. Playing that huge track from Calvin Harris and Clementine Douglas for you. And a huge throwback from Britney on the way.
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4: Top stories this hour. Prince William says devastating wildfires across Europe are a stark reminder of the challenges posed by an increasingly extreme climate. In France, crews have managed to stop flames edging closer to Bordeaux, but hotter temperatures could exacerbate things. While Spain's witnessing its biggest blaze on record near Madrid, Dr. Mark Parrington's from the Copernicus Atmosphere Monitoring Service.
5: With changing climate, these conditions may prevail for longer, which could then result in persistent large-scale fires that produce huge amounts of smoke and that provide a very imminent risk to people and to infrastructure.
4: The Prime Minister will seek cross-party talks on social care reform. Andy Burnham faces calls to legislate for a national care service before the next election. He's previously pledged to expend whatever political capital he has to fix the system, warning the NHS will collapse otherwise. The PM says all parties need to come together.
6: On this issue, no party is in a position where they've got the high ground. We've all failed on this issue over decades. We've all got to work hard to try and find a solution.
4: New technical education routes are to be made available to 14-year-olds in England as part of a drive to tackle youth unemployment. They'll be rolled out from September 2028. Families of victims of a fraudulent funeral director have snubbed his apology made as he walked into court for a five-day sentencing hearing. Robert Bush, whose premises in Hull were raided in 2024, admitted 67 offences, including preventing dozens of burials and theft. In sport, England's Adam Ramsay-Peaty has had to settle for bronze again in the 50-metre breaststroke final at the Commonwealth Games in Glasgow. Scotland's gymnasts Reuben Ward and Cameron Lynn took home silver and bronze medals. Rhys McClenaghan finished in sixth place in the pommel horse final. Jack Draper's return to tennis has suffered another setback after his withdrawal from the Washington Open. The former British number one was due to begin his campaign tomorrow. From Sky News, I'm Faye Rowlands.
7: Yes, 1am vibes. Mary Manderfield with you. Brittany on the way. Right now, Calvin Harris and Clementine Douglas.